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5: But I understand why. See, it's burning me to hold on to this. I know this is something I gotta do. 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What I'm trying to say is that

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1: 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If you could tell us the arts keyword that won the contest, now Friday morning. 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

She turns me on with a special concern. Now I'm a different guy and I don't compare to many. 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She's a 9, a 10, a 20, 50. 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

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I'm gonna share some testimonies that just like you

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2: Good morning, everyone. I'm First Alert Meteorologist Jill Gilardi with your forecast. While we start off with clouds, a little bit of fog and mist, the best part is it's going away. We'll turn brighter and milder today. An early breeze. Temperatures climbing into the low 70s. Tomorrow, though, we will see more clouds, and it will be a little bit lower in the temperature department. Not too bad, though. And there could be a late-day isolated shower.
0: 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Let's get a check of the roads with our latest WYBC traffic report.
3: There's roadwork on the Merritt Parkway northbound from exit 27 to exit 28. On the Wilbur Cross, there's northbound roadwork from exit 36 to exit 37. On Route 8, northbound, there's roadwork from exit 8 to exit 12. Then there's southbound roadwork from exit 18 to exit 13. Metro North is running on or close. I'm John Lynch with New Haven Traffic.
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0: Hey, welcome to the show. Welcome, welcome, welcome. It's Dee Dee in the morning, and I would say good morning to Trey G.
1: Hey, good morning, good morning. Happy Monday.
0: Happy Monday, and good morning to comedian J.J. Williamson.
2: Good morning, good people.
0: It is Monday, October 12th, 2026. It's National Pulled Pork Day.
1: Love it.
2: I love it, too.
1: Love it.
0: Hey, what part of the body of the pork is pulled pork?
2: We don't know. We just know it was came off a farm.
1: I'm gonna take a wild guess. I'm gonna say that's that pork shoulder.
0: Okay.
1: That's okay. That pork shoulder.
0: I was gonna say it's that rump.
1: Shut up. Don't put that in my mind. Nah. Yeah, don't put that in my mind.
0: All right, fine. It's World Arthritis Day.
1: Ooh. Mm-hmm. No, definitely got to take care of that arthritis. When you in the gym and you gripping your weights and stuff like that, you got to make sure that you got the form together, because you'll get some arthritis built up in a minute.
2: Oh my God. Amen. Yeah,
0: for sure. Dang. Listen at them. Oh boy. Amen. All right. It is a National Gumbo Day.
2: I got to get on TikTok and find me a recipe. I haven't tried gumbo yet.
0: Now, you know, I can make gumbo. Now that's what I can make. I can make that real good.
1: For real.
2: No, that last batch you brought in. At one time, I think you were rushing.
0: Not that last batch. It's National Savings Day.
2: Okay. I love to do that.
1: Gotta get serious about that. Ask Cass and tell you that one.
0: Right. National Kick Butt Day.
1: All right. Shout
0: and out to it's Indigenous Peoples Day.
1: Hey, shout out to the Indigenous people.
0: Let's celebrate birthdays, y'all. Here we go.
3: Go, Charlie. It's your birthday. We gon' party like it's your birthday. We gon' sip
0: okay.
3: And party like it's your birthday. It's your birthday. We gon'
0: happy birthday goes out to the TV actor Marcus T. Paul is celebrating a birthday.
1: Hey, okay, okay. Moesha brother.
2: Okay. Yeah. The one with them ears.
1: Yes.
2: Yeah.
0: All right. And
2: that wide smile.
0: And then a happy birthday goes out to the actor Hugh Jackman is celebrating a birthday.
1: Hey, I like
2: Wolverine.
1: You.
2: Wolverine, yep.
0: Yep. All right. Let's do this, everyone. Let's get right into the memes. Yep. We kicked the show off with early morning memes. Mine, let me find it, though. Mine just says this. Soon as you get off work. Anybody ever notice this? As soon as you get off work, it's already tomorrow. Like, God damn.
1: Nah, for real.
0: Ain't
2: yeah.
0: It?
2: Yeah. Every time I walk into the radio station, I'm like, damn, didn't I just leave here? And I just love him.
1: Don't let it be the weekend. It lasts 45 minutes, it feels
0: don't
1: like.
0: It?
1: Weekend lasts 45 minutes. All right, I got one. Mine says, my ex always find a reason to text me talking about happy Sunday. Man, if you don't get on somewhere.
0: No.
1: You don't get on.
2: Man, go on with that, man. Happy Sunday, my ass.
1: Right.
2: All right, here we go. At my funeral, take the flowers off the coffin and throw it in the crowd. I'm trying to see who next.
1: Not like a wedding bouquet.
2: Like a wedding bouquet, yeah.
0: I kind of like that, JJ. I kind of like that.
2: Yeah, I'm trying to see who next.
0: Yeah. Hey, that's going to be my special instruction. Before you leave, Dee Dee has a special instruction. Whoever catches this, good luck to you.
2: Good luck to you.
0: I like it. All right, that's how we kick the show off with early morning memes. Coming up this morning, financial expert Ash Cash. He's going to tap in for Money Making Mondays. Plus, we got some tea for you. You won't believe this inside of our Hot Topics. And then we're going to drop some money in your pockets with the $1,000 mini game. Here we go. Get ready for a great day. It's Monday. It's Dee Dee in the morning.
4: I'm Daryl Huckabee with Dee Dee in the morning. Here's the latest WYBC traffic report.
5: There's roadwork on the Merritt Parkway northbound from exit 27 to exit 28. On the Wilbur Cross, there's northbound road work from exit 36 to exit 37. On Route 8, northbound, there's roadwork from exit 8 to exit 12. Then there's southbound roadwork from exit 18 to exit 13. Metro North is running on or close. I'm John Lynch with New Haven Traffic.
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1: You get used to it.
2: Here's another DD's date fail.
3: Hey, Kendra.
4: Hi, how are you?
3: Doing wonderful. Kendra, you hit us up. You said you went out on a date. Tell us what's going on. Who was it with? Let us know. Let's go.
4: Sure. So, I mean, I was out with my girlfriends one day. We were at a club, and I hardly ever go out since my divorce. But, hey, they got me out. Mm. Yeah, so we're out, and we see this group of guys. And this one guy, he just keeps staring at me. He kind of won't, like, leave me alone. He's talking to me. And I'm like, okay, he's respectful. He's not really creepy. I really appreciate that. And his name was Aaron.
3: Mm-hmm.
4: So I haven't really been out since my divorce, but I decided to give him my number because I appreciate that he was respectful.
3: Okay, wait a minute. So this ain't, okay, so how long have you been divorced?
4: For about 2 years now.
3: Okay, and you met him where again, this guy?
4: We were outside at a club. I was with my girlfriends. He was with his homeboys.
5: Kendra, can I say this? This is a compliment these days, fellas. He wasn't really creepy. That's a compliment nowadays.
6: Yeah, it really is.
4: But it's true. Right. You have no idea how many creeps come into my DM, try to talk to me. No, absolutely not.
3: Okay, mm-hmm. So you're leaving the club. You see him outside. You guys just start talking. You guys lock eyes. What happened?
4: Well, I noticed him staring at me. So, he was staring at me, and I'm like, okay. but the way he approached me was respectful. You know what I mean? So, I'm like, okay. And he was fine. So, you don't see a whole lot of fine ones out there these days.
5: Okay. That's real. Okay.
1: You see me?
3: All right. Then, tell me what else.
4: So we're talking on the phone, talking and texting for about 2 weeks, and I know I'm pretty busy. He's pretty busy, but we decided to go on a date, and he picks me up. He's really cool.
3: Mm-hmm.
4: He has a nice whip.
3: Mm-hmm.
4: I get in the car, and he has Christina Aguilera playing.
5: Oh, wow.
4: He was listening to me. So I'm like, okay, this man actually listens, and that's a lost art in itself. And we go to my favorite Italian restaurant, and I thought the date went well. The conversation flowed. We had a great time. He told me a lot about himself. I told him a lot about myself. Mm-hmm. Told him about my divorce. Told him, you know, just about my life. And it felt good for once.
3: Mm.
4: However, I was a little confused because he started to not feel well. And I'm like, okay, like, what's going on with you? And I didn't think it was the date because I'm like, no, we're having too much fun. It's been great. But he paid for my Uber home. And I'm like, thinking I'm going to hear from him, like, you know, if he's okay, even alive, for goodness sakes, because I'm like, okay, you're saying you're not feeling well in the middle of a great date. I'm like, what's up?
3: Hmm.
4: But I haven't heard from him.
3: Hmm.
4: And I'm like, what the hell?
3: Okay, so Kendra, so let me see if I get this straight. So you were out with your divorce for 2 years. You're out with some girlfriends. You meet a guy after the club. You guys exchange information. You guys talked on the phone for a while, text everything, and then you go on a date. He gets sick on the date?
4: Yeah, he said he wasn't feeling well.
3: And then he Ubered you. Did you say he Ubered you home?
5: Out of nowhere.
4: He did Uber me home.
3: That was sweet.
6: Let me ask you this. How long inside of the date was it before he started getting sick? Yeah. Was it immediately or was it later on? Y'all about to leave?
4: No, I mean, it was not immediate. It was like an hour and a half into the date. And that's why I was like, okay, I thought we were having a really, really good time. And I'm like, okay, did I poison this man with taking him to, or suggesting my favorite restaurant here? Like, does he not do well with Italian food? I don't know.
3: Yeah. Okay. So here's my question though. How long ago, like how long was it? So he he sends you home on an Uber and then you call him back how many days later?
4: Well, I have been texting him frequently. Like, I text him to see if he got home. I've been texting him. He hasn't been answering. It's been a week now.
3: Dang.
6: Now, did he leave you on red, or did he read it? Did he respond? Or
4: he didn't leave me on red. I didn't even see him read it. But, you know, everybody's phone doesn't do that. So.
5: That's true. Okay.
4: Yeah, I'm like, I don't know, but he hasn't answered my calls. I have called twice.
3: All right, we're talking to Kendra, and she went out on a date with a guy she said named Aaron. Okay.
5: Now, Kendra, I did hear you say that while y'all was on the date, you started to talk about your divorce. You didn't go in about the ex-husband, or you didn't go in about the divorce or nothing like that. It wasn't crazy, right?
4: No, no, I kept it respectful. Like, I have taste. I have tact.
5: I believe it. I believe it.
3: All right, listen, here's what we're going to do. We are, we're going to call the guy Aaron. We're going to see what the hell happened on this date, all right? More Date Fail coming up. It's Dee Dee in the morning.
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7: There's road work on the Merritt Parkway northbound from exit 27 to exit 28. On the Wilbur Cross, there's northbound road work from exit 36 to exit 37. On Route 8, a northbound, there's road work from exit 8 to exit 12. Then there's southbound road work from exit 18 to exit 13. Metro North is running on or close. I'm John Lynch with New Haven Traffic.
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0: All right, it's Didi in the morning. You know, it's day fail, y'all. And
1: yeah.
0: We were talking to a woman named Kendra.
1: Yeah.
0: She met a wonderful man named Aaron. After the club, they locked eyes. He looked good. And her friends were like, go for it. Kendra, you still there, right? You guys talked on the phone, texted or whatever, talked on the phone, went on a date. Yeah. He got sick, and you haven't heard from him yet.
2: No, I'm kind of sad about it.
0: Okay, well, listen, we're going to call him. You got to be quiet while we do this, and we're going to see what happened, and hopefully you can get your answer, okay?
2: Thank you.
0: All right, here we go. Here we go, y'all.
3: Hello?
0: Hi, is Aaron there?
3: Yes, Aaron speaking. What's up?
0: Hey, Aaron, I want to say hi to you. This is Didi, also Trey G, and comedian J.J. Williamson from the radio station. How are you doing?
3: Oh, yeah, what's up, Dee? How you doing?
0: Hey, I want to talk to you about something. You know, her name is Kendra. What happened on the date? We just trying to figure that out.
3: Oh, no, the date was fire. Like, Kendra, real cool. Met her outside the club. She caught me staring. I ain't gonna lie. I saw her. So at that point, I was like, damn, like, I gotta do something respectful, but that don't come off creepy. So I hit her with the, oh, my gosh, ladies and gentlemen, it's a real-life angel in the street. So I was like, but in all seriousness, you are absolutely beautiful. I'm sorry you caught me staring, but you look like somebody I'd like to get to know. Can I get your number?
0: Mm-hmm.
3: And, you know, went well. You were texting. Everything was cool. You know, she was telling me she liked Christina Aguilera. I'm like, okay, bet, you know, millennial baddies, that's what it is. And she told me she liked Italian food. I'm like, okay, cool. So, you know, I took her to her favorite spot. You know, I was playing Christina Ag in the car, you know. On the date, though, everything was cool. She was beautiful, cute. She was eating her food. She was trying to pretend like she wasn't hungry, but she really was because she was doing that thing with her face that she do.
0: Mm.
3: You know, slurping a little bit, but I wasn't going to say nothing. I was like, this is all cute. She real. She tries. I love it. Classy chick. But I kept noticing she kept looking somewhere. So I'm just like, hey, yo, are you good? Is everything okay? I'm thinking, you know, because she mentioned her divorce, but I'm thinking, you know, maybe that here stalking her, right? So I'm like, you know, it's more about safety at that point. Turns out that was her best friend.
0: Mm-hmm.
3: Her best friend was there. And I was just like, huh?
0: Wow.
3: And so, yeah, so she come clean. I'm like, who is that? Like, who? What's going on? I'm trying to figure it out. She's like, oh, that's my best friend. And then she like, yeah, I'm going to just break. She waves, she flag her down, and then the best friend comes. And now she's sitting with us, and now it's a triple date. I'm sitting there like, wait.
0: Wow.
3: Huh?
0: So hold on. So did you stayed there with she and her friend, and then what? Did you stay? You took care of the whole bill for the both, all
1: right.
0: Three of y'all? Did you leave? What you do?
3: I told them that I wasn't feeling well. I ain't going to lie. Like, that, I didn't know how to bring up the conversation because I didn't want to ruin the night. Like, everything was cool up until that point. So
0: okay.
3: I didn't want to, like, just kind of spaz out. So I was like, hey, yo, actually, I don't think I'm feeling well. But, you know, let me cover the bill.
0: Oh, Aaron, no. Stop right now. I got to tell you something. She's on the phone. Kendra. Kendra.
3: Oh.
0: So you got your answer now.
1: Kendra, line.
4: Hey, first of all, it's normal. There's a lot of creeps out here. You never know what's going on. I'm not great at picking up red flags.
0: Mm-hmm.
4: My whole thing is, she was there. She came over, said hi. She sat with us for a second. But she didn't stay for the entirety of the time.
3: I mean, like, you don't see how that, like, that's a problem, though, because you just said out your mouth, like, there's a lot of creeps out there.
4: But it doesn't matter how you came off. I didn't know you, but for 2 weeks.
1: Wait a minute, y'all. Aaron, I ain't gonna lie to you. I kind of agree with Kendra on this. You missed the opportunity, what it seemed like, because you could have took the Uber home with both of them.
0: Okay.
1: That's how you could have.
4: No, not with both of us. I didn't think it was that big of a deal.
0: Wow.
4: You're talking about, you thought it was my ex-husband or something like that. I would never do anything creepy like that. I don't have a stalker.
0: Okay, so, hold on a second. Hey, you two. Do y'all want to go on another date or not? This is going to tell you why. No, just you two. And we will pay for you guys to go on another date if you guys want to try it again.
4: I do not want one.
0: But I also feel like it'll there's an attraction and there's some energy here, y'all.
1: Yeah.
0: I wouldn't be surprised if 2 months y'all call us back and say you guys made it happen. I wouldn't be surprised. But I tried, y'all. Give it up for Kendra and Aaron.
1: All right.
0: It's a date fail. It's Didi in the morning.
1: You're waiting.

0: up, cuff it up.
1: I gotta stop that song. I gotta stop everything this morning, right now. We got to, okay? Comedian JJ Williams is with me, also Trey G. Let's get right into the hot topics though, because we gotta talk about a woman who worked at Walmart. You won't believe this. This woman worked at Walmart for 44 years. But wait till you hear what Walmart gave her. Man, wait till I tell you. Let's get into it right now.
2: Dropping more gossip with hot topics.
3: It's not enough.
2: Only on DD in the morning.
1: Before that, okay. Prom season is about to start again or something, or homecoming.
4: Yeah.
1: And they said there was a woman out of Rockwall, Texas that did something that was crazy. What was it, Trey?
4: Prom season is actually here now. It's among us at this point. There's a funeral director's daughter that's going viral on social media right now because for her prom reveal, she pulled up to prom in a hearse. Not only did she pull up to prom in a hearse, she pulled up in a casket in the back of the hearse.
1: Okay, come on.
4: This is the most insane video I've ever seen for a prom video.
1: Are you? Okay.
4: Yeah.
1: She got out of the coffin?
4: Yes. She got out of the coffin. The lady's name is Cindy Forster is her name. Cindy Forster. And her daughter basically is the one who got out of the back of the hearse, out of the casket. So they basically had this big elaborate thing where they had this hearse pull up. And then the casket rolls out of the back of the hearse. They open the casket, and then Cindy's daughter jumps out of the casket to reveal her prom dress and everything.
1: You know,
5: man,
1: what?
5: See, they going too far. They going way too far. Now, if that damn casket would have locked.
4: Sure. Not if it had locked.
5: See, all right, keep playing.
1: I know it. Don't be playing now.
5: Yeah, don't play.
4: I ain't gonna lie. It is a really nice casket, though. I will say that. They dropped a couple dollars. You know, they brag different. You know, black folks going to prom in Balenciagas and Louboutins and red bottoms. They come out in a casket. Ain't no wrong with that.
1: They coming out of a casket. But I just know now, remember, Sam's Club and Costco got some caskets for cheap, just so you know.
5: For real. Now, you might have to put them together yourself, but they got them.
4: You so stupid.
1: Not put them together. The other thing we got to talk about, French Montana, is a lot of people are debating this thing that happened with French Montana in a clothing line or something.
4: Yeah. So French Montana was at something called CultureCon over the weekend, and he was basically asked to wear a designer's clothes. The designer was like, hey, listen, man, I would love for you to wear my clothes. I design, I make clothes. French Montana said, I'll do it as long as I get the clothes for free.
6: It's okay.
7: We didn't pay for nothing here, man.
6: You don't want to support a...
7: I charge $250,000 to wear something. I am supporting.
8: I'm fine. Yeah, I like that.
6: Yeah. Hell yeah, bro. It's sun faded. All these patches are actually vintage too. All right. I appreciate it. See? I appreciate that, dog.
7: We're going to tag you when we post, when we put it on. You got to learn how to leverage. Look, when people like me come, we rock the brand. Everybody else going to buy your brand.
6: Hell yeah, my God.
7: We charge people. I charge people with it.
6: Hell yeah.
7: When I come and I support upcoming artists like you, you know what I'm saying? A lot of guys here that I know, I come support. I came here to get one sweater because I loved it.
6: Hell yeah. It's yours, my guy. I appreciate it.
7: Come on, man.
6: Goose.
4: Now, this is sparking a really big debate online. They say French Montana is worth millions of dollars. Yeah. Not only that, his wife is like a princess.
1: Yeah, a Dubai princess or something. Like, got a lot of money.
4: Yeah. So now you send her haggling with this up and coming designer about paying for some clothes that you actually like, because he basically says people are going to buy the clothes just because I'm wearing them.
1: Yeah, so I saw that too, and they were like, well, should he buy the clothes from the up-and-coming designer just to support, or should the up-and-coming designer give it to him for free?
4: Right.
1: I think he should buy both. Just, why don't you just buy it and support it? Just like, you know what I mean? Why, you can afford both.
4: Yeah. See, yeah. I'm gonna go the other way on this one. I ain't gonna lie to you. I do think French Montana has a really good point. People are going to wanna, like, know what I have on. I'm gonna be in front of cameras, red carpets, right, paparazzi, all types of stuff in your clothes.
5: Yeah.
4: Just give me the clothes, bro.
1: Yes. And that's free advertising.
4: They're gonna blow your stuff up.
1: But we'll debate that off the air because I got a problem with it. Finally, though, can we please talk about the woman who worked at Walmart for 44 years?
4: Huh.
1: All right. So they said this woman worked at Walmart for 44 years, everybody. And what did Walmart, I don't know how true it is, but what did Walmart get this lady for working there for 44 years? This is out of Kentucky. According to the report, they said her name is Gail. And Gail, she worked there in Owensboro, Kentucky for 44 years. And to reach that milestone, Walmart said, thank you, Gail, and gave her some flowers, a bouquet of flowers.
4: After 44 years?
1: Uh-huh.
4: I know you lying to me.
5: Let me tell you how I would have handled this. I would have got those flowers from whoever gave it to me. I would have looked through them flowers to see if it was some money or check. If I didn't see it, they would have got slapped the hell out of them.
4: Shut up.
1: After 44 years, you get her is some flowers.
4: Yeah, we're going
5: to. I'm sorry, that's disrespectful.
1: Fact. I think so too. Yeah. I think so too. You put in all that time for a company and that's what you do. But okay, hey, listen, coming up, we're about to play our $1,000 minute game next. It's DD in the morning.
0: I'm Daryl Huckabee with DD in the morning. Here's the latest WYBC traffic report.
3: No major problems on the roadways so far this morning. You're moving along quite nicely on 95. The Merritt Parkway looks pretty good. No delays on Route 8. All the other roadways are moving along fine. No issues or slowdowns on the trains. Metro North is running on or close to schedule system-wide. Not a bad start to your Monday morning commute. With your New Haven traffic, I'm John Lynch.
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1: Hey, good morning. It's Didi in the morning. It is Monday. Welcome to the show. Looking for Trey G right now to find out what's trending with Trey.
6: Hey, so we may have a new presidential candidate to vote for in 2028 is what I've been seeing. Yeah, they say Big Soldier, a.k.a. Soldier Boy, is running for president in 2028. Listen, before you cut me down and cut me off, he is very serious about this. He actually put it on his Instagram the other day. He said, a new chapter, a bigger vision, a commitment to creating opportunities for the next generation. My focus is on four things: economic opportunity, criminal justice reform, education, and the future of technology and AI.
1: Okay.
6: He said, I'm now exploring what it means to bring the same vision to public service. So Soldier Boy is throwing his bid in for president in 2028.
1: JJ.
7: Only thing Soldier Boy is going to be the first of is being the first of doing something. That's the only thing he can run president for. I was the first to do this. Now you might win that campaign.
6: Don't crush his dream.
1: I'm being honest with you. I'm surprised he's saying he's running because he can't be the first rapper to say he ran. Kanye is.
6: Facts. That's facts.
1: Oh. So he gonna drop out. He gonna have to drop out. Because Kanye already did it. All right.
6: See, that's why you can't tell people your plans.
1: Exactly. They're gonna ish all over him.
6: Yes.
1: All right, listen, coming up, we got the five things you need to know to start your day. Next, it's Didi in the morning.

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1: Hey, it's DD in the Morning, and we just want to make sure that your weather game is on point, everybody. So check out the latest WYBC forecast right now. Here we go.
2: Good morning, everyone. I'm First Alert Meteorologist Jill Gilardi with your forecast. While we start off with clouds, a little bit of fog and mist, the best part is it's going away. We'll turn brighter and milder today. An early breeze. Temperatures climbing into the low 70s. Tomorrow, though, we will see more clouds, and it will be a little bit lower in the temperature department. Not too bad, though. And there could be a late-day isolated shower or storm.
3: 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Here's what you can expect on your commute to work with our latest WYBC traffic report.
4: No major problems on the roadways so far this morning. You're moving along quite nicely on 95. The Merritt Parkway looks pretty good. No delays on Route 8. All the other roadways are moving along fine. No issues or slowdowns on the trains. Metro North is running on or close to schedule system-wide. Not a bad start to your Monday morning commute. With your New Haven traffic, I'm John Lynch.
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1: All right, it's DD in the Morning on a Monday. Hey, good morning, Huck.
0: Hey, DD, good morning. Happy Monday. For us, that means another weekend in the history books. But for some, today is an extension of the weekend, a holiday, National Indigenous Peoples Day. So you're off today. Enjoy your long weekend. As for us, DD, back to the grind. Time to make donuts. All right, it's just after 6 o'clock. Time to get into our words to wake up to, because I know somebody somewhere needs to hear this today. And these words are in honor of a good friend of mine that passed away yesterday. Tomorrow is never promised. So today, let the family and friends know that you love them and how thankful you are that they are in your life. Let that sink in as you ease your way out of bed today. Now coming up, got another opportunity for you to qualify to be a finalist for the Arts, Television, and Appliance Ultimate Kitchen Appliance Upgrade. And as a bonus today, we've got those tickets to the Autumn Love Tour with Music Soul Child, Donnell Jones, and Slim at 112 coming to the Toyota Oakdale Theater. Plus, got an opportunity for you to win $1,000 cash with the Road Ready Used Cars Big Cash Giveaway. In addition, another opportunity for you to pocket some cash with the $1,000 minute game. But first, got to kick things off with the five things you need to know to start your day. All right, Didi, time to pump up the volume on another Monday morning. Let's do it.
1: All right, what's up and how you doing, Connecticut? It's time to wake up with Didi in the Morning and Daryl Huckabee on 94.3 W.

0: Hey, good morning. It is Dee Dee in the morning. It is Monday, y'all. Yes, it is. What is today? It is Monday, October, what, 12th?
1: 12th, yep.
0: October 12th.
1: Hey.
0: Damn. All right, good morning to Trey G.
1: Hey, good morning, good morning.
0: And good morning to comedian J.J. Williamson.
2: Good morning, good morning, good morning, good people.
0: All right, everyone, what do you say we get right to the five things you need to know to start today?
3: The five things you need to know right now on Dee Dee in the morning.
0: By the way, I sure hope everybody had a good weekend, though. I sure hope of that. J.J., didn't you perform? Were you in Little Rock?
2: I was in Little Rock at Shooters Bar and Grill, man. Had a great time, nice turnout, man. Got some laughs, and most importantly, I made some money.
0: Awesome. Go ahead then. All right, then you're going to pay for breakfast this morning.
1: See there.
2: I'm going.
0: That's what we always do. Hello? When you make money over the weekend.
2: Hello?
0: What?
2: Hello, can y'all hear me? Hello? Hello?
0: Hey, let's get into the first thing, though, y'all need to know this morning. You saw this. Barack Obama now has a powerful, they said, this message here before all Americans. Take a listen.
4: I'll be honest with you. I never imagined some of the stuff that's been going on in our country lately. But I am energized by the millions of Americans who are taking a stand and demanding change, even when it's hard. That's what hope is all about. It's never blind optimism. It's grounded in a clear-eyed recognition that tough things happen and the world is deeply imperfect, but we have agency. We make choices about what we stand for and what we believe in. So I'm asking you today to use that hope to make a difference. Get involved and help Democrats win one of the most consequential elections in our country's history. Because the most powerful office in this country has always been citizen. And right now, every one of us can help turn hope into action.
1: Mm-hmm. Oh, wow. Okay. A rare sighting from former President Barack Obama. I actually saw over the weekend he got some criticism that he don't really be doing enough.
0: Mm. Oh, did they? They say that?
1: Yeah,
0: I think hey, if I'm him, he's trying to lay low. You see what that other president sitting in the White House, the kind of stuff that he does.
1: Sure. But I think that Barack has an immense knowledge of political prowess, and it's like, yeah, for you to not be using that and putting that to test, it's just like, what are you doing? We need you right now, and you kind of sitting on the sidelines. But I get it. We ask a lot of them.
2: Yeah, I mean, especially for that voice he got, man. Barack sounds like he got good grades back in school.
1: Shut up, Jack.
2: Hey, can we give a huge shout out to Angel Reese and the Atlanta Dream? They have made it to the WNBA Finals, ladies and gentlemen. You know, the Dream haven't been there in a while, man. So it's been like 2013. They have been there. This is their fourth time going. Now, every time they go, they have lost every game. They have never won a game in the finals. But I just want to give Angel Reese a shout out, man. You know, it's her first year with the Dream. The Dream ain't been there in, that's what, 13 years, man. So shout out for her and the Atlanta Dream going to the finals, taking on the Golden State Valkyries.
1: Come on. Come on. Speaking of going somewhere that we've never been before, streamer Kai Cenat, literally probably one of the biggest names in the streaming game right now. He actually posted over the weekend that he wants to stream from somewhere that has never been streamed from before. Check this out.
5: We are going to focus on going to space, okay? Now, it might not be in 2027. Let me tell you something, bro. I am putting together a bunch of astronauts and people who can study space, bro. And I'm telling y'all right now, I'm doing some of it on stream. So like, there's gonna be an arc where we only talk about space, okay? I'm telling you, bro. And whether you don't watch me for that or nothing, we are going to go through an arc where every time you click my stream, we are going to be talking about the planets of the solar system. We're going to be studying this. I'm telling you, bro. And if you want to be there from day one, to what I'm up there saying, yo, chat.
1: Yeah. Okay. They want to broadcast from space is what he's saying, man. So that might be kind of big. JJ, how you feeling?
2: I mean, you know what? I know who going to chime in on that. That's Dee Dee all day right there. space, man. Come on, man. She's going to be up in that
0: I've been talking space aliens forever. Since I was 8 years old and been leaving this mess. So, watching. I'll be on there with Kai Cenat. Yep.
2: Yeah.
1: Can we also talk about, too, Usher and Chris Brown? They made some waves over the weekend. It looks like they had to cancel a handful of shows from their R&B tour. Indianapolis concert, it got canceled over the weekend, and Columbia, South Carolina show got canceled. No real reason as to why it got canceled, but they did not perform over the weekend.
0: I heard there's like four of them, right? You're saying four. I heard it was because they claiming they want to give the the crew a break.
1: Oh, is that what it is?
0: Yeah, but some people are saying when they were both fighting over who's the king of R&B, some people say that fight that ended up on social media happened behind the scenes too, is what I heard.
1: Yeah, ooh. I mean, they were in Houston on stage together looking mighty friendly. So maybe they buried the hatchet in time.
0: I'm gonna tell you something. Folks in front of the camera are so totally different than what they are behind. That's the only thing I'm saying. I'm just hearing though. This is what I heard, that they're taking time off for the crew. All right. Hey, listen. Yeah. Those are five. We need somebody to play our $1,000 minute game. You answer 10 questions correctly and you're going to win right now at 833. Talk to Didi.
2: That's 833-825-5233.
0: It's Didi in the morning.
6: I'm Daryl Huckabee with Didi in the morning. 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
7: There's some southbound delays on Route 8 heading into 95. 95 a little slow southbound by exit 21. No major delays on the other roadways so far this morning. No delays on the trains. Metro North is running on or close. With your New Haven traffic, I'm John Lynch.
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0: 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Now, what color are the bottom of those white socks now? 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All right, what's up and how you doing, Connecticut? 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

0: Hey, good morning. It's Didi in the morning. Yes, we are here. There is Trey G and comedian JJ Williamson, and we're getting ready to play the $1,000 minute game. But before we get into it, they said this, guys, the average American homeowner will spend 40 hours a year doing this. What is it?
1: 40 hours a year?
0: Yep.
2: Complaining about bills.
0: No.
1: Damn.
0: It sounds like Trey G's household.
2: Yeah, I know I do. I'd be like, that light bill came in again? Damn.
0: Hey, when I was a kid, my mom used to say this, go outside and get the mail before Bill Bennett see it. He was gonna Bill see it. So we'd have to go get the mail and hide it so he wouldn't see the bills.
2: Yeah, they don't live by that no more. They want the man to see the bills nowadays.
0: Yeah, my mother used to make us rush out there to find the mailman before they could get the mail, before Bill Bennett could see it.
1: Your mama make you go two houses down and catch the mailman. Hey, before you get the house, let me get ours.
0: Okay. Y'all don't know what it is. Here it is. The average American homeowner will spend 40 hours a year doing what? Mowing the lawn. JJ, ain't that what you'd like to
1: Come
0: do?
1: Come on. I love it. I did it yesterday.
0: You mowed the lawn?
1: I did.
0: I
1: don't
0: think
1: it don't take for 30 minutes though.
0: Oh, that's Damn. Right. You got a zero lot line home.
1: Oh my God. Two strokes with the lawnmower, I'm done.
2: JJ, you got a scoop of grass, don't you?
1: Yeah.
0: All right, let's get into the game. Here we go.
3: It's time to boss up with a bang. You got the answers. We got that bread. $1,000 all for you with the $1,000 mini game. Exclusively on Didi in the Morning.
0: Hey, good morning. Who is this? It's Rico.
4: It's Rico.
2: Rico, tell us a little something about yourself, man. What, you got kids? You headed to work? What you doing right now?
4: Yeah, I'm actually at work, man, but I'm kind of on the phone. But I got two daughters and two grandkids.
1: Is your last name Suave?
4: No, Suave. But I got called in a lot in school, man, but no, it's not Suave.
1: Yeah. Hey, I feel you. I ain't mad at it.
2: Rico, you say you got kids? How many kids you got?
4: I got two daughters. And twin grandbabies, a boy and a girl.
2: Rico, a girl, dad. Okay, look, I know you ain't never get the bathroom going up. They probably used to give you hell coming up, didn't they?
4: Man, they still give me that, man. One still at home and one gone.
0: Hey, Trey, you and Rico can have this conversation later. Let's get into the game. Y'all over here talking like y'all just know each other. How your family doing? They good?
5: Yeah.
6: DJ from the sip.
7: Trey G.
6: $20 bonus.
2: All right, Rico, I'm going to get you paid so you can give it all to them grandbabies. Get you this $1,000, all right?
4: All right.
2: Well, Rico, let's get paid. First question. What's the last thing you usually do before you leave the house for work?
4: Get my key.
2: Are you more of a breakfast person or you wait for lunch to eat?
4: Breakfast.
2: How many planets are in our solar system?
4: Eight.
2: There you go. What year did the first Air Jordans release?
4: 1982.
2: Mm-mm.
4: 83.
2: Mm-mm.
4: 84.
2: Nope.
4: 81.
2: Nope. Damn.
4: 85.
2: There you go. Dang. Yeah, if someone's birthday is February 29th, what is their zodiac sign?
4: Pass.
2: How old is actor Denzel Washington?
4: 65.
2: Nope.
4: 66,
2: 67,
4: 68.
2: Keep going.
4: 69.
2: Keep going.
4: 70, 71.
2: There you go, there you go, there 72. You go. What is the capital of Illinois?
4: Hey.
2: Rico spent more time saying than answering the question.
0: Hold on a second. Hold on. Yeah, he did. How many did Rico get?
2: Rico got 1, 2, 3, 4, 5. Rico got 5. Rico actually got 5 out of, 8. No, 5 out of 7. Damn. Yeah, 5 out of 7.
0: Wait, hold on a second. Y'all only got to 7.
2: Yeah. Rico.
0: What'd he miss?
2: Rico will me up, boy.
1: Yeah.
2: So, Rico, if someone's birthday is February 29th, what is their zodiac sign? They are Pisces, and the capital of Illinois is Springfield. Capital of Illinois, Springfield. So you add that up, 1, 2, 3, 4, 5, $50. You got a total of $50, Rico. Give it up for Rico one time.
0: He spun that wheel and got an extra 10, didn't he?
2: Oh, did he get an extra 10? Okay, Rico, well, $60 if my math serves me correctly.
0: What's wrong, JJ?
1: I was going to say, Rico, you have 18 seconds of
2: Y'all give it up for Rico. Rico, tell him that radio station that just hooked you up with the $1,000 minigame.
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7: There's some southbound delays on 95 from exit 29 down to exit 18. Route 8 a little slow southbound heading into 95. Everything else is pretty quiet so far this morning. No major delays or slowdowns anywhere else. No delays on the trains. Metro North is running on or close. With your New Haven traffic, I'm John Lynch.
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0: 5'9" brown eyes.
1: Good morning. It's Dee Dee in the morning. Everybody is here. Trey G and comedian JJ Williamson.
2: Woo-woo.
1: Let's get into our hot topics, y'all. Let's get into it because we got to talk about Rihanna. They're saying she just dropped a bombshell. I don't know how true this is. Trey G has been doing some investigative reporting all over the weekend.
2: Oh.
1: He will let us know whether it's true.
2: Okay, let's talk about it.
1: Wait till y'all hear what it is. Let's get into it now.
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1: First thing we got to talk about is, have y'all been paying attention to the weather?
2: Yes.
1: And you're talking about extreme weather from coast to coast. Take a listen.
5: Extreme weather from coast to coast.
1: I just said that.
5: Cleanup underway along the Gulf Coast after Isaias made landfall as a Category 2 hurricane, leaving a trail of destruction. Winds topping 100 miles per hour. And nearby Milton, homes destroyed. Video from above showing the extent of the damage as the storm's remnants barrel up the East Coast. This tornado ripping through Georgia. And in North Carolina, multiple twisters confirmed. While in the West, remnants of Tropical Storm Rachel combining with another system, bringing torrential rain and dangerous surf. Massive waves lashing Southern California. Along the coast in Long Beach, these homes badly damaged. While in Newport Beach, streets swamped by floodwater.
2: Damn. Yeah, it's been crazy. You know, coast to coast, earlier this summer, man, it's just been super hot. Been burning up all over the place, you know, fires all in the wildfire. Then, you know, the weather started changing. Mm-hmm. Here come the crazy weather, hurricanes.
1: Yeah.
2: Yeah, man, this is a crazy year of weather.
6: Not only that, but two hurricanes trying to form together.
1: Yeah.
2: They said.
1: Yeah, they trying to collaborate.
2: Boy, they right. Like Wonder Twins, ain't they? Act like they Usher and Chris Brown.
1: Okay. Damn.
2: Y'all ain't gonna outdo us. I'll show you how to sell out.
1: let's talk about Rihanna.
6: Oh God. Okay. Yeah. So there was a report going around online that Rihanna and ASAP Rocky were expecting another baby after this video started to go viral.
7: Me and Bae. Coachella. Me and Bae.
8: And this is so sad.
7: Let me see, girl. Poke it out. We matching too.
8: Shut up. You wish.
6: So, they were basically showcasing their stomachs. He was saying, telling Rihanna to poke out her belly, which you can see she had like a belly bump, a visible belly bump. The internet said that video is old though. Yeah.
2: Oh, really?
6: Okay. Rihanna is not pregnant. When I first seen it, I said, damn, they trying to compete with, Russell Wilson.
1: I was getting ready to say that.
6: I was like, boy, get off of that woman.
1: Thank you.
6: Let her make it, bro.
1: Every time I see Rihanna though, I mean, Sierra, I'd be like, ooh, we all know what you and Russell do all the time.
2: All the time.
6: Boy, he retired just to go lay in the bed for real.
1: I don't know if he laying like, in that playbook. Bed. He laying in something.
6: Shut up. I ain't seen her. You took it too far.
1: I did. Let's move on. Talk about Boosie. What did he say?
6: Yeah, so Boosie is going viral online. Not only the fact that he's charging his fans $500 and $600 to send them personal videos, but now he also is saying too that he could beat Lil Wayne in a versus battle.
9: I'm him.
10: Yeah.
9: See, y'all think because I'm still relevant. I ain't even go to single catalog. I started in 98
11: and 26,
9: man.
11: You've been going, man. 20 summers, man.
9: You gon' get Wayne. I'ma stand up like a motherfucking champ.
11: Yeah.
9: It's a outlaw.
11: Yeah. Yeah.
6: He said he gonna stand up like a champ in Wayne Chist if y'all go against Wayne in the verses, which I doubt that.
2: Yeah, that ain't gonna happen.
6: I like Boosie. But against Wayne?
1: No. It's not even.
6: I'm gonna tell you, T.I. and Drake gonna struggle against Wayne now.
1: Yeah.
6: Wayne? Alright, Boosie.
2: You better just go against Webby and that's it.
1: Well, Boosie can go against Webby.
2: We go against Webby.
6: You better go get Gucci.
2: Mr. Serve on or something.
1: Yeah, I don't think he can battle. It's like, what are you saying?
6: Yeah, you better go get your Gotti or somebody.
2: Yeah.
6: He goes down in the deal. You better get him.
1: It's kind of interesting. Yeah, I mean.
6: Yeah. I like the ambition though.
1: Yeah. Yeah, I do too. But I mean, I'm going.
2: No. Should Wayne respond?
1: Hell no.
6: Probably not.
2: Yeah.
6: Probably. What TDJ say?
1: Hey, the
6: moon.
1: Dog?
6: Yeah, the moon ain't supposed to howl at dogs.
1: Right.
6: Dogs howl at the moon now.
1: It becomes news once the moon starts howling.
6: Yeah.
1: When the moon starts howling, right. It's going to be on the front of every newspaper and TV.
6: Come on.
1: Stop playing. Yeah, all right. No. Hey, listen, those right there are your hot topics. Coming up, we're going to play our $1,000 minute game and give you some cash. Next, it's Dee Dee in the morning.
12: 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Here's the latest WYBC traffic report.
13: It's pretty heavy southbound on 95 from exit 28 down to exit 17, Route 8.
10: it is a little slow southbound heading into 95. The Merritt Parkway is moving along pretty well. No delays on the other roadways. No delays on the trains. Metro North is running on or close. With your New Haven traffic, I'm John Lynch.
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1: It is Monday. It's Dee Dee in the Morning. Before we get into what's trending, real quick, Birmingham, get ready because comedian J.J. Williamson will be performing.
2: Come on, that's going down. Special engagement show at the Stardome. Uh-oh. On Saturday, October the 17th, man. So I need everybody to show out, man. I have two shows that one night only, Birmingham. Uh-oh. Y'all know it's been a while since I've been there, so make sure y'all be at the Stardome.

0: He's here to tell us what's trending.
1: Hey, Didi, this one is for you because I know you're a wine drinker, right? Or at least you used to be, at least. They say thieves stole $30,000, $30,000 bottles of wine. They said worth about $5.6 million from an Italian winery over the weekend. Yeah. They say 30,000 bottles disappeared of high-end wine worth about $5.6 million from a famous Italian winery. Thieves used forklifts from the actual winery.
2: Damn.
1: So they knew exactly what they were in there for. They said it was, they think it might be an inside job as well, just because thieves went straight to what they were looking for. But they used forklifts and disabled security cameras in order to steal $30,000 or 30,000 bottles of wine.
3: Yeah, that's definitely inside. That's an inside job. If ain't nothing else tow up in the business but that area, they knew where they were going.
0: All right, y'all. That's what's trending this morning. Coming up next hour, Ash Cash is here to help you with money. It's Money Making Mondays, and we got $1,000 on the way. It's Didi in the morning.

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1: All right, it's Didi in the morning. And now listen, we just want to make sure that you know what to expect weather-wise on your commute to work. So here's the latest WYBC forecast.
2: Good morning, everyone. I'm First Alert Meteorologist Jill Gilardi with your forecast. While we start off with clouds, a little bit of fog and mist, the best part is it's going away. We'll turn brighter and milder today. An early breeze. Temperatures climbing into the low 70s. Tomorrow, though, we will see more clouds and it will be a little bit lower in the temperature department. Not too bad, though. And there could be a late day isolated shower.
0: 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Time to check our latest WYBC traffic report.
3: There's some delays on the Merritt Parkway northbound by the Sikorsky Bridge. 95 is slow southbound from exit 29 down to exit 18. Then it's a little slow again southbound heading into exit 11. Metro North is running on or close. With your New Haven traffic, I'm John Lynch.
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1: It's Didi in the morning. Happy Monday. What's up, Hug? Good morning. Let's update everybody on the news today.
0: All right, Didi, it's just after 7 o'clock, and these are the top trending headlines you need to know about here in New Haven, as well as throughout Connecticut and nationally on this Monday, October 12th, and Indigenous Peoples Day. Let's start with a headline that's trending statewide, and if you travel I-91, you need to be aware of this. The Connecticut Department of Transportation is replacing extruded aluminum highway sign panels and revising the exit numbering system along I-91 in various towns from New Haven to the Connecticut state line beginning this Thursday. Replacing the signs is expected to improve retroflectability, visibility, and readability for drivers at night and in harsh weather conditions. The project is also modernizing the exit numbering system from a sequential numbering system to a mileage-based format to meet federal standards. As a result, you can expect temporary lane changes as well as shoulder closures on I-91 northbound and southbound throughout the project. The work schedule for the project includes days and nights from 9 a.m. to 3 p.m. and 6 p.m. to 6 a.m. Monday through Friday. Now, in headline trending out of New Haven, Board of Alders Education Committee published a letter on Friday urging Board of Education to undertake 16 high-priority actions to improve school facilities within the next 30 to 60 days. Those high-priority actions include establishing new mold and temperature standards for all New Haven public school buildings, creating a public dashboard of the status of all maintenance complaints, as well as assembling a fundraising plan to finance the needed repairs. Shift to a headline out of Milford. Police there are investigating a series of alleged attacks on a homeless encampment near Lowe's on Old Gate Lane. The headline that's trending nationally, here's another recall you need to be aware of. A popular pre-workout powder is being recalled because it contains an illegal ingredient that can raise blood pressure and lead to cardiovascular problems. And finally, a federal judge has granted final approval to AT&T's $177 million settlement involving breaches that exposed customers' personal information. Customers impacted by the first breach may be eligible for up to $5,000, and those affected by the second breach may be eligible for up to $2,500. Now, for details on this settlement and all of today's top trending headlines, check out my Facebook page, Huck on Air. Make sure you stay connected and stay informed.
1: All right, what's up and how you doing, Connecticut? You're waking up with Didi in the morning and Daryl Huckabee on 94.3.

0: Ash Cash on Didi in the Morning.
1: Yes, he's here. Ash Cash, everybody. We got to talk about something, Ash Cash. You know, you always hear people talking about, you know, multiple streams of income, this and that. And you know what made me think about it? I guess you really do need that, right? Because if you lost your job this Friday,
2: man,
1: what would we all do, right?
2: Man.
1: How much money is it? Is that the question then? Would we ask ourselves, Ash Cash, how much money do we have in the bank?
3: Yeah, absolutely. So a couple of things that if you lost your job Friday, right? A couple of things you have to do, right? You really, I know they talk about like the difference between needs and wants, but this is really important that you do it immediately, right? So first and foremost, you have to within the first 24 hours of losing your job, you gotta know the numbers, right? So check your bank balances, figure out, you know, what are the upcoming bills? Do you have any severance, any, your final paycheck? Write down all the due dates, like what's coming up due, right, for the next 30 days. And then figure out what does your household need immediately to function, right? So you're thinking food, housing, utilities, medication if you're on any, transportation, insurance, like really kind of understand and like know your numbers first and foremost. I think that's really important.
1: Well, dang it. Hold on a second. I didn't even think about that.
2: Ash Cash, I ain't gonna lie to you. Knowing the numbers is super important because, you know, black folks, they'll not look at their account for at least 3 years just to avoid that negativity in their life.
3: Yeah.
2: I don't need that negativity, man.
3: And look, you can't fix what you don't confront.
1: Right.
3: Yeah. And I think the truth of the matter is that there is, even our credit score, you think about a lot of us don't even look at our credit score, and that's important even as well, right? Like a lot of us have done things in the past that probably messed up our credit score, and we so afraid to look at it, not knowing there's a statute of limitation on certain things, so certain things should be falling off. And so that's even another option, right? Kind of looking at your credit score and seeing where you are and seeing, you know, do you have access to credit? You know, immediately that could help, you know, help supplement while you figure out your next moves.
1: Hold on a second. I didn't even think about this though. When Ash Cash was saying, you know, check your bank account, you got to look at your upcoming bills, the due date. But the part that got me, I forgot about that. The insurance, you know what I mean? Your insurance for your car, all those kind of things, you know, gas money you're going to be thinking about.
4: Then I'm going to look for the people that owe me money, too, if I lose my job on that Friday.
2: Right.
4: I'm going to be like, hey, man, I just lost my job, man. I need a little advancement real quick.
2: I need you.
1: Okay.
3: And speaking of calling people who owe you money, you also should call the people you owe money to, because a lot of times when you think about the economy and what's happening, I think that there'll be a leniency, right? You don't know if you don't ask. So, like, even, you know, your landlords, your mortgage lenders, you know what I'm saying? Like a lot of them have programs even, you know, where they, you can have a temporary relief. Your credit card companies, right? They have, financial hardships. So don't be shameful. Don't think that you got to deal with it alone. You could actually start to, you know, take action, you know?
2: Oh, that's a good game.
1: Okay. All right. Listen, if there is somebody listening right now, because let me tell y'all something right now. Ash Cash has, how many books now, Ash Cash? How many books you written?
3: 21.
1: Dang.
2: 21.
3: I've written 40, but I published 21. I still got to publish the rest.
1: All right now. Look, he said, okay now.
2: Light flex.
1: I know. You know what I'm saying? Light flex.
2: I done wrote 40, but you know, just 20 of them on shelves.
1: Right?
4: All right. I need y'all to get these first.
2: Yeah. He's
1: all right. Listen, look at Ash Cash like, yeah, y'all keep talking about my books now. Let's sell some.
2: Come on.
1: Ash Cash.
3: Yeah, yeah.
1: He got 21 books to choose from. How can people find you? Where can they get these books as well?
3: Yep. If they go to my website, iamashcash.com, all of my books and programs are there, or they can follow me on all social media platforms at iamashcash.
1: I love it. Make sure y'all do that. This man knows what he's talking about. We talk to him every Monday. Clap it up for Mr. Ash Cash. Money Making Mondays. It's Didi in the Morning.
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6: It's stop and go southbound on 95 from exit 24 down to exit 11. No major problems on the other roadways so far this morning. No delays on the trains. Metro North is running on or close. With your New Haven traffic, I'm John Lynch.
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1: Good morning, Quinnipiac in North Haven. You're waking up with Dee Dee in the morning and Daryl Huckabee on 94.3 WY.

0: in the morning. And so, Trey G, listen, JJ says that he needs to talk to us about, what do you want to talk to us about?
1: I want to talk to y'all about, you know, keeping some of the things that my wife left behind.
0: Oh, really?
1: Yeah, man. You know, unfortunately, you know, a couple of years ago, I lost my wife, man. She had a very rare cancer.
2: Man.
1: So when I moved into this new house, man, you know, I got boxes everywhere.
0: Mm-hmm.
1: So me and Jeremiah was going through some things, man. I came up on a box that had her name on them. So, man, you know, I was like, Jeremiah, let's go through this box, man. Let's see what's in here, man. Uh-huh. Some of her personal things. So we're going through things, man. We're trying to see what we want to keep, what we don't want to keep. You
0: right.
1: know, trying to, you know, have some closure, mm-hmm. move on, mm-hmm. you know, move forward with our lives and everything. So I came up across a box that had a pair of underwear
0: mm-hmm.
1: in the box that I have never seen before. I've never seen these pair of underwear before.
0: Have they been used?
1: They've been used.
2: Now, how you know the underwear done been used?
1: Because the tag off.
2: It done wore off.
1: They tag is off, and you know, it's kind of getting a little wear and tear around the, you know, the waist part.
0: And you ain't never seen them.
1: I've never seen these underwear before. So, of course, you know, my mind start wondering.
0: What they wonder to?
1: They wonder to who saw them. Because I've never seen them. Oh, usually, God. I think I've seen every pair of underwear panties that she had worn, but this particular pair, I never seen.
0: Hold on a second. I'm going to make sure I get this straight. So you wanted to talk to me and Trey and everybody listening about some panties?
1: Yes, about some panties. Some
2: panty draws.
1: Yeah, panty draws.
0: Y'all realize this,
1: panty
0: right?
1: Panty draws.
0: This is what we talking about.
1: Yeah.
0: All right. So go ahead.
1: So, yeah. So I'm looking at these things. I'm saying to myself, who saw them? Where
0: who
1: they
0: panties?
1: Come from? Why I have not seen these at all? Why I haven't held you in my arms and never seen these.
0: Held you in my arms.
1: Held you in my
0: Wait,
1: arms.
0: You said it to the panties.
1: Yeah,
0: I held
1: said
0: you
1: that
0: my
1: to
0: arms.
1: Myself. Yeah, I said my, I started looking at the panties and said, well, I ain't never seen you. And then it looked like the panties turned his head around. So I said to myself, I wonder who saw these. Has anybody seen these?
2: Don't
1: so
2: do
1: I
2: it.
1: Told my son, I said, when I perish.
2: Yo.
1: Put them underwear in my suit jacket.
0: as the, like you do with the.
1: Like a handkerchief.
0: Like a handkerchief.
1: Like a handkerchief. Like, I got me a nice handkerchief in my suit
0: of
1: jacket.
0: Panties.
1: So they can go with me when I pass away.
0: And what you gonna do?
1: I'm gonna ask her.
2: Oh no.
1: I got some questions when I get up there.
2: Amen.
1: Now I know she gonna be trying to come up to me and hug me, be excited that I'm there, but I'm gonna stop her in her tracks. I like, before we hug, what are these?
0: What panties are these?
1: What are these? What are these, Keisha? Who has seen this? Has anybody seen this? Why I haven't seen
0: it? You know what
1: she's
0: probably gonna say? And you gonna bring this foolery up to heaven?
1: Yes.
2: Right.
0: We don't do that here.
2: We don't do that here.
1: And look, I know God gonna probably try to come interrupt our conversation, but I'm gonna let him know, Father, I don't need you right now.
0: Normally you do, but not right now.
1: Right. But this particular, this about us. This
2: all ain't right. Hey, all right. It's only one more option to go to.
1: Yeah, that, look,
2: he gonna kick you
1: up. I know you part of our business, but this ain't your business right now.
2: Right.
1: This ain't your business.
2: Boy,
1: right now.
2: All of a sudden you gonna heat up.
0: Yeah.
2: You gonna get real
0: hot. Right. It ain't my business now.
2: Right.
1: Yeah. I'll be like, why is it 93 degrees around here? And instead of getting
0: Yeah, you gotta
1: warmer.
0: Take that foolery down there.
1: Yeah, I gotta take that foolery. Yeah,
2: I'm
1: man.
2: I'm gonna tell you, JJ, just throw them drawers in the trash. Idle mind is the devil's playground. I'm telling you, throw them drawers in the trash and don't think twice about it.
1: Don't think twice about
2: don't
1: it.
2: Don't think twice about it. I'm telling you.
0: You gonna say, he didn't thought twice.
2: Yeah.
0: Four times,
1: five. Yeah. I tossed and turned in bed.
0: He didn't brought it into work this morning.
1: As a matter of fact, it was in the dreams. I got an idea who seen them.
2: Oh, God.
1: And guess what? He already up there.
0: Stop.
1: Stop. He is already up there.
2: Stop.
1: So, I'm figuring this out, man. These draws
2: got you twisted.
1: Yeah, so don't know.
0: Wait a minute, so the guy you think they saw him are in heaven
1: he
0: too?
1: He already in heaven.
0: Hang it.
1: Went before her.
0: You think they lay their wings by each other?
1: Yeah, I'm telling you, I believe they didn't clap five with them.
2: Oh,
1: I think they didn't slap five with their wings and everything. So I hope they don't run into each other, man, because I want her to wait on me.
2: Uh-huh.
1: I want her to wait on me. But I might get up there and she's going to be like, look, I ain't know when you were coming. I ain't know when you were coming.
2: Stop.
1: So yeah, man, I'm I'm trying to figure out what I should do.
0: Put the drawers away. I'm with Trey. Put the drawers. Throw them out. It's over.
1: Throw them out. Yeah.
0: It's done.
1: It's a wrap.
0: Yeah. Don't take them drawers with you to heaven.
3: At all.
0: Don't have them in there in your jacket.
1: No, I'm hold on to them for about another week just in case.
0: All right.
1: I think of something else.
0: Thank you. And that concludes our conversation about panties this morning. It's Dee Dee in the morning.
4: I'm Daryl Huckabee with Dee Dee in the morning. Here's the latest WYBC traffic report.
5: It's up and goes southbound on 95 from exit 24 down to exit 11. No major problems on the other roadways so far this morning. No delays on the trains. Metro North is running on or close. With your New Haven traffic, I'm John Lynch.
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0: Hey, it's Dee Dee in the morning. Listen, guys, I got to talk to you about this. You know, a lot of people will store things in the garage. I know you got a, is your garage full, JJ?
1: No, it's not full.
0: You ain't got no, where you got stuff? You have a storage or something?
1: Well, you know, I have a rack, like on top of the ceiling.
0: Shut up.
1: The garage.
0: You have a rack up there?
1: I got a little rack, man. So I got some shelves that I can put things away, man. So yeah, it's not.
2: That's organized.
0: I know,
1: it's
0: ain't it?
1: Very,
0: what about your, garage?
2: Yeah, my garage is pretty full.
0: Do y'all have a car in there or just stuff?
2: My mama old car is in there. Mm-hmm. My sister car is in there.
0: Oh, and then good.
2: My sister stuff is in there.
0: Just stuff.
2: Just stuff.
0: Me
2: yeah.
0: too. I have a lot of stuff.
1: Sounds like you gotta walk to the side to go through that garage.
0: Let me tell you,
1: now.
0: Ours is full of everything. I can't even put our car in there. I can't put a car in there.
1: Not
0: one car.
1: Oh, okay. Yeah. My car definitely.
0: Here's what they're saying. The things you should not store in your garage. They said don't put no important papers out there.
2: Yep. And people do.
0: And we do. Don't we? We'll have something in a box and just throw it in
1: there.
0: Man.
1: Yeah. It just be brown and old.
0: Yep. I just found some stuff that belonged to my brother in there and some important paper. I'm like, how we get these in our garage?
2: I saw my mama kept her asthma medication in the garage.
0: No.
2: I said, why the hell would you keep this out?
0: No. No. Yes. Okay. Here's another one. They said, do not keep books in there. Moisture will crinkle the pages.
1: Yeah.
0: Get them to stick together.
2: I'm about to say stick together. Yeah.
0: Don't do books. Let me tell you what else you should never do. Don't put none of your albums out. Old albums that somebody gave you. My mother gave us some of her old albums. I put them in the garage. Got warped.
2: Oh,
0: summertime.
2: Damn. Yeah.
1: The heat.
0: Yep. Here's another one they said. Do not do this. Don't put no pet food out there. Don't put no pet food. It attracts rodents and vermin if you put pet food out there.
2: Yeah, that's facts. That's facts. You get a little mouse in your pet food.
0: Ew, don't, because I can't stand. That's my biggest thing. I hate rodents.
2: Yeah, I can't stand them either.
0: Paint. They said paint should be stored between 60 and 80 degrees Fahrenheit. Do not put it in your garage, especially during the summertime.
2: Remember where the hell are you supposed to keep it? In the house?
0: I guess in a closet in the house.
2: No, I can't do all that. I'd be scared it's going to stain something.
1: You ain't lying. I wish I would put some paint in my pantry.
2: My pantry.
0: I know your whole house smells like paint when you walk in there.
2: Right.
0: Here's some things again. They're saying do not store these in your garage. Don't put the wine out there. It needs to be kept in a temperature controlled environment, they said.
2: Yeah. I mean, unless you have like a
0: red wine. I thought red wine was always warm.
2: Well, I thought unless you have like a one of those little freezers that you put the wine in, like a little wine thing, you could put it out in the garage and put it in there though, right?
0: I guess.
2: I'm assuming.
0: I don't know.
2: I drink wine. So.
0: I drink wine. I just drink it so quick I don't have to store it.
1: You know.
0: I don't have to store it.
2: I drink it so quick.
1: By the time she fills the glass, like, that was in the garage.
0: Ain't no need to store it. As soon as I buy it, I'm drinking it.
2: Yeah, boy. As soon as you open it, it's gone.
0: Here it is. Don't store these in the garage. They said clothing, linens, or other textiles.
2: But
0: moths.
2: Never. Yeah.
0: Moths can eat through those.
2: Yeah.
0: My husband be having clothes. I guess I'll look in the garage and go, why do I see soccer clothes from like when you were in college in here?
2: Oh, God.
0: He got soccer cleats and things. I'm like, why are we keeping this?
1: Yeah. Should you have a shelf of ladies' shoes outside?
0: I don't have any.
1: I don't think it's somewhere to live in it.
0: I do too. Like going to, yeah.
2: Cause they be like, oh, look cubby hole.
0: Right. Inside of the shoe. You leave yours in there?
1: No. I just know somebody that does.
0: They said don't leave firewood out there.
2: Why?
0: It's a pest magnet. Firewood.
2: Oh, I never heard that.
0: Mm-hmm.
2: Yeah, we got firewood in the garage right now. My mama was a doomsday preparer. So she had firewood and water.
0: What she got? She got water?
2: Yeah, she had water.
0: She got any canned goods?
2: Oh, this was like 2-3 years ago. So that water gone.
0: Oh, okay. You see me? Cause you know, I believe in that. Clearly my husband does after he bought a 50-pound bag of rice.
1: Nice.
2: She got some firewood out there though.
0: Okay.
2: She do got some firewood. Oh, what you gonna do with that?
0: Yeah.
2: Where was you gonna
0: stay
2: light
0: warm?
2: That? Hell no. Nah.
0: She's gonna stay warm somewhere.
2: Gonna burn the house there.
0: Here's another one. Finally, they say these are, again, the things you should not store in your garage. Electronics. Mm-hmm. They say do not do that. Then hazardous chemicals like pesticides, they can leak in your garage. So they said don't do that. And you know, it's like my husband has some gas in our garage. And I say, hey, take that out of here. I kept trying to tell everybody says you don't leave no gas in your garage.
2: Really? What can you put in the garage then? That's why you can't put nothing out there.
0: I know.
1: I still got my little gas can.
0: No, they say you're not supposed to.
2: Damn.
0: Somebody's told us that, and that's what they're saying too. Again, hazardous chemicals.
1: Damn.
0: Don't store them in your garage.
2: I don't know about that. Yeah. You can't put nothing.
1: I mean,
2: in
1: I like it's a tank.
0: All right. Well, then good luck.
2: Good luck.
1: Man, it's just 2 gallons.
2: Shut up.
1: 2 gallons.
0: See, man. There you go. All right. Good luck with that. It's Dee Dee in the morning.
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5: Ho! Brothers and sisters.

0: Good morning. It's Dee Dee in the morning. We got to get right to it. Good morning. Good morning. Hi. That is comedian JJ Williamson with the bell.
1: Yep.
0: And then also there is Trey G over there. We must, guys, get to the hot topics because it seems that Jonathan Majors, I love him and this girl, him and, what's her name?
1: Why
0: can't I think of her? Yeah, Megan Good. Why can't I think of her name?
1: I don't know.
0: I see her. But nonetheless, I like them and I like what they are doing and the way that she stayed with him. Let's get into it. He's going to tell us why she did.
2: Crazy, scary, and hilarious. Hot topics.
3: Give them what they ask for.
2: Only on Dee Dee in the morning.
0: First, can we talk about, we mentioned it on Friday, the fact that Pete Hegseth now had come out last week, I think on Thursday or Friday, talking about they were going live stream an execution. Wasn't it him or somebody who came out and said it?
4: Yes.
0: Or our government said something about this?
4: Yeah. It was a report basically that came out.
0: That they going to live stream this. Yeah. Well, now some people are saying that ain't cool. Let's see where they are this morning.
5: No one has to watch it if they don't choose to.
6: I
5: follow President Trump. He's a commander in chief of the country, and he does a phenomenal job. He leads this country with a very, very, very direct, forward, straight hand, and he's restoring America values.
4: No.
1: Man gone.
4: they can't agree on nothing then. No. What it sounds like, because J.D. Vance came out and said he don't think that it'll actually be live streaming to happen.
0: Right. But then they were saying, you know, I've been hearing rumors about, they say, well, don't watch it. You don't have to watch it if you don't want to.
4: And see, that's not even the biggest issue. The people who is not supposed to watch it may be able to get eyes on it.
0: Right.
4: What about if a kid logs on and tries to witness the live stream and then see it? You know what I'm saying?
0: Yeah. Yeah.
4: They're not supposed to be able to view that, but they might get access to it.
0: I think they also said that what they're nervous about is, you know, our enemies or somebody watching that and seeing what we do. People could also use that as a recruitment tape. Like, there's all kind of stuff they're saying.
4: I get it. Yeah.
0: There's a lot of stuff they're saying about this. So, I don't know. I think it's kind of crazy that we're even thinking about it.
4: Very vulgar.
0: Yeah, it does to me too. Cardi B, I guess she had to cancel a show, right?
4: She did. She was actually booked to perform at a Jamaican festival, and she had to cancel. Now, she's not wanting to say too much, but she kind of alluded to that it might be some janky promotion.
7: I want to really, really apologize to Jamaica and to my Jamaican fans. I'm actually sad that I'm not able to go to Jamaica because this weekend is my birthday weekend. So I made plans for next weekend because after my performance, I was planning to vacation with my friends and my family members for a couple of more days after my performance, which clearly that's not happening. Ooh, I can't talk. I can't talk due to contracts, but just know it wasn't me. Just know. And I'm sorry. I tried my best. I waited this long because I was trying to give chances. Oh, I don't want to say much. Just know that I'm sorry. And I really, really, really wish that I could come and perform in Jamaica one day because I really love you guys. I have an amazing fan base out there and I'm sorry and I love you. And it is beyond my hands.
4: Now, a lot of people on the internet were speculating that it might be due to low ticket sales, is what they were saying.
0: Mm.
4: That's the reason why she had to cancel. But the festival was called BZR Weekend. So it was like a big old festival with multiple artists. But she said they sold about 18,000 tickets, so that wasn't an issue at all.
1: Okay. And I'm in the business, so I think it's truly a janky promoter.
0: Really?
1: Probably didn't send the deposit. Now they want to try to maybe negotiate the price and everything. So
4: have you ever ran into a janky promoter?
1: Okay. Oh. Hell yeah. Duh.
4: Yeah,
1: yes, Lord, man.
0: When they didn't expect, they didn't get your money
1: they
0: right.
1: Didn't get money ain't right, man. You know, you expect your money at a certain time. You know, honor the contract when it comes to the deposits and everything. Once that you be like, you know what? I'm not going.
0: So do they give you the deposit first when you sign?
1: You're supposed to. Yeah, okay. You're supposed to.
0: And then when that don't happen, you be like, I ain't going.
1: Okay. It's like, ain't no sense being, and you know, ain't like this an hour trip.
4: Right.
0: I get it.
4: I ain't going.
0: Hey, Jonathan Majors is out here talking about him and Megan Good, which I love.
4: Yeah, he was, man. He was talking about the whole arrest situation that happened a few years back with the Jabari girl, where he was seen like running through streets after her. He said Megan Good stuck by his side.
8: So like I got arrested almost two years ago. And I called her afterwards, right? Right out the precinct, I said, hey, just so you know, this is for real, you know, this is gnarly, you know, if you stand down, that's cool, you know what I mean? She was like, no, it's not gonna happen, make a long story short, no, it's not happening. Say that was on a Thursday, Saturday morning, she was at the door, you know what I mean, from Vancouver, and then, you know, there was a lot of, like, just mending, and then it became clear, like, okay, there's something here. You know what I mean? And because you're here now, you know what I mean? So what's your plan?
4: Mm-hmm.
8: You know what I mean? I remember sitting in the nook in my apartment. I was like, what's the plan? What's your plan? You know what I mean? And she broke it down. I went this.
4: Mm. Okay. That's why he called her, his Coretta.
0: Yeah.
4: Yeah. She slept by his side. I ain't mad at it.
1: It's rarely you find somebody like that, man.
0: Right. Coretta.
1: Yeah. A Coretta, you know.
0: A Coretta.
1: Yeah. You know, like Didi, you not a Coretta.
0: Not at all.
3: At all.
1: Damn.
0: And I'll tell you that too. You thought you was about to say something. Yeah. Huh?
1: You wasn't even hesitant.
4: Didi gonna pull that ripcord on an allegation.
0: Sure will.
4: Let alone a video coming out.
0: I'm not your Coretta.
4: Oh,
0: all right.
4: Boy.
0: Listen, coming up next hour, somebody slid in my DMs. Find out what happened next. It's Didi in the morning.
3: Daryl Huckabee here with Didi in the morning. Let's get a check of the roads with our latest WYBC traffic report.
6: It's a little slow southbound on Route 8 heading into 95. 95 a little slow by Route 8. Then there's southbound delays by Route 7. Metro North is running on or closed. I'm John Lynch with New Haven traffic.
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0: Good morning, Didi in the Morning. 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
4: Hey, so Summer Walker is in a legal battle right now with her record label. She actually signed a new record deal with a new record label under their nose. So this is what happened. She asked her record label for some perks, pretty much. Some things that she wanted them to do, some things she wanted them to see, some changes. They wouldn't do that. So she went across the street and signed another deal.
0: Oh, wow.
4: With another record label.
0: Wow.
4: Trying to say, hey, listen, since they won't do what I need them to do, maybe y'all can. Now her current record label is suing her, they say, for $50 million. They say that she breached the contract and she did not satisfy all of the albums that she was supposed to drop under her current record label. So
1: that's not good.
4: Yeah, no. Summer Walker's going
1: to
4: court.
1: That's not good.
4: Definitely
1: Summer.
4: Going to court.
1: Uh-oh. Yeah, you're going to be in court all summer.
4: Yeah.
1: Shut up.
0: All right, coming
1: gonna
0: up next
1: walking.
0: Hour.
1: You'll be walking.
0: Somebody slid in my DM and they need some advice, so we're going to help them up next on Didi's DM on the way to Didi in the Morning. There's

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1: 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So check out the latest WYBC forecast right now. Here we go.
2: Good morning, everyone. I'm First Alert Meteorologist Jill Gilardi with a forecast. While we start off with clouds, a little bit of fog and mist, the best part is it's going away. We'll turn brighter and milder today. An early breeze. Temperatures climbing into the low 70s. Tomorrow, though, we will see more clouds, and it will be a little bit lower in the temperature department. Not too bad, though. And there could be a late-day isolated shower.
3: 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Here's the latest WYBC traffic report.
4: On the Wilbur Cross, southbound bags of 50, there's an accident over on the shoulder causing a little bit of a slowdown. Route 8 has southbound delays heading into 95. 95 is stop and goes southbound from exit 12 down to exit 5. Everything else is moving along pretty well. Metro North is running on or close. With your New Haven traffic, I'm John Lynch.
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1: All right, it's DD in the Morning on a Monday. So Daryl Huckabee is standing by. What's up, Huck?
3: Hey, DD, what's happening? It's just after 8 o'clock. I got a shout out and show love to Capri, Portia, and Alexis. They were first timers at the WYBC Feel Good Fridays weekend kickoff this past Friday at Betterway Cafe in West Haven. Had a great conversation with them and they really enjoyed themselves. Said they definitely are coming back. 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I'm telling you, it's the best way to kick off the weekend. Now, with that being said, Dee Dee's time to get another person qualified to be a finalist for the Arts Television and Appliance Ultimate Kitchen Appliance Upgrade. 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

0: Hi, it's Dee Dee in the morning. And good morning to Trey G.
1: Good morning.
0: And good morning to comedian J.J. Williamson.
2: Good morning, good morning, good morning, good people.
0: Hey, guys, you already know it goes down in the... In the DM.
2: No way. No way.
0: Yes, it does. Here it is, you guys. A woman hit me up and she says, Dee Dee, my husband has taken the fun out of Halloween for our two kids. We've always loved the holiday. Dressed up, watched horror movies on cable since they were babies. Mm. But after the death of his mom, he's gotten super religious and gotten really deep into church, she says. Mm. Well, the kids, she says, brought up trick-or-treating the other day. And they want to dress up like Five Nights at Freddy and scream. She says, my husband says flat out no.
2: Oh, dang.
0: He said no. He started lecturing, she says, our 9 and 11 year olds about satanic evils of Halloween. And told the kids they can either go to the church harvest fest and a pumpkin patch maze.
1: Not the trunk or treat.
0: Yeah.
1: the trunk or treat. Wednesday night Bible service, trunk or treat.
0: Stop. Anyway, she says, now the kids say that that's not fun and they think they're getting punished for enjoying Halloween.
3: Aww.
0: She says, Dee Dee, should I side with my husband or fight for them to go trick or treating? Baby, ooh. I ain't trying to get in the middle of that marriage. Oof. JJ?
2: You know, religion, it'll separate the family. And the man said he turned his life over to God. But man, let the kids enjoy their childhood, though, I feel like, man. Let them kids go ahead. If they want to trick or treat, they can be out there with their friends, go out there and get them candy, want to dress up. I let them.
1: I be old man Trey.
0: What's old man Trey?
1: Sometimes, I ain't going to lie to you, I do get what the dad's saying. I was talking to a friend of mine the other day, and they were saying that they don't watch certain scary movies.
0: Me either.
1: Because they don't want to allow that in their spirit.
0: Me, I don't.
1: Think about like The Conjuring, like he said, demonic movies, stuff like that. Those type of things can have a lot of like back end symbolism on them. You know what I'm saying? And then your kids, you pouring that into the kids, and then when they get older and they want to like tap into stuff like that.
0: I must say this though, before you even finish, I love the way you say kids. Oh. I don't know what it is when you say kids.
2: It's an E in his.
0: I think that would be kids.
2: That's Trey talking though.
1: I ain't gonna lie to you. I was thinking about this just the other day. It's funny that you say this. I was watching a movie, and nowadays in movies and horror movies, they harm like kids. Like they're not safe. And so I was thinking, I was like, damn, why do I enjoy watching these horror movies like this? You know what I'm saying? Yeah, for real though. Well, so it can kind of mess with your mind a little bit.
0: See, I'm not I never really was crazy for scary movies, but I would watch them every now and then and I couldn't sleep at night.
1: Yeah.
0: So that's what made me stop. Nah,
1: yeah.
0: And I'd be believing some of it too and be scared in my dreams. Facts. So I had to stop watching scary movies. And then when I married my husband, who was much more, he grew up in the church much more than I did.
1: Yeah.
0: And he always made sure too, we don't wear scary costumes.
1: For real.
0: We try our best not to. You know, I think I've been Raggedy Ann. Yeah. I've been a dinosaur.
1: See, you can still wear costumes. It's not but demonic stuff.
0: Is the dad going too far with this? These kids they want to have fun on Halloween. You only get to be a kid once. I mean, they see it on TV. Yeah. They're watching it everywhere. It's online and this and that. I mean, these kids want to go dressed up. What do y'all think about that? What should this woman do? Does she side with her husband and make the kids go to the Harvest Fest and trunk or treat? Or does she go out and let them go door to door and dress up as they want and just have some fun for one day? Please. What is your thought? What do you think about it? 833-TALK-TO-DEE-DEE.
2: That's 833-825-5233.
0: It's Dee Dee in the morning. All right, Huck. Let's go to the phone lines right now and get caller number 9.
2: All right, Dee Dee, here we go. WYBC, good morning.
4: Good morning. How are you?
5: I am fantastic. Who is this?
4: This is Tanya Jones.
5: Tanya, where are you calling from?
4: Yes, Camden.
5: All right, Tanya, happy Monday. How was your weekend?
4: It was wonderful.
5: All right, let's get down to business, Tanya. Can you tell me the arts keyword?
4: I believe it's fork.
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5: 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And as a bonus today, you get a pair of tickets to the Autumn Love Tour. That's with Music Soul Child, Donnell Jones, and Slim 112. That's coming to the Toyota

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2: Really quiet on the roadways this morning. On Route 8, it's a little slow southbound heading into 95. 95 has some southbound delays near Exit 5. Outside of that, everything else is moving well. You look pretty good on the trains. Metro North is running on or close. With your New Haven traffic, I'm John Lynch.
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10: It's been

0: got this DM. A lady hit us up and she said basically her kids want to enjoy Halloween. They want to dress up as something evil and go out and go door to door. But her husband, who recently lost his mom, she said he got more into the church. He's become a little bit more religious. He said, oh, no, no, my children aren't going out doing that. But she's like, but y'all used to watch scary movies together, that you and the kids. Mm. So that's the thing with the kids. You can't, it's kind of hard to change the rules. Kids are like, hey, we're growing up and you said we used to watch scary movies with you.
1: Right.
0: Now you're telling us we can't dress up.
2: Don't do as I do as I say.
0: Yeah. And so she's like, wait a minute. I don't know who to side with. You know, the kids, the husband, what should she do? Hey, good morning. What does this woman, this mama need to do? Does she side with her husband or the kids?
3: The kids, she needs to let them kids go trick-or-treating because I grew up Jehovah's Witness. Ooh. I had nothing. Mm. I had no holidays, couldn't dress up, couldn't do anything. And Halloween was always the one time that I really wanted to go with all my friends. Mm. I raised two daughters. I let them be whatever they wanted to be on Halloween. I kind of overdid holidays. Mm-hmm. And they didn't grow up with any issues. We watched scary movies. We you know, they were girls. They didn't want to dress in anything demonic or scary, but she needs to let them kids go trick-or-treating. That's just not fair.
0: All right, thank you. What's wrong, JJ?
1: I just have one quick question for you, if you don't mind me asking. You say you're a Jehovah Witness?
3: I was.
1: Oh, you was. You got tired of knocking on them doors?
3: I got drugs to do that.
0: No, you didn't.
2: Amen.
0: No, no. Thank you very much for your call. Oh my God.
2: Amen.
0: I think this is Brittany. Hey, Brittany.
4: I think you should side with the kids. I mean, it comes one night every year. If you're, like you said, strong in your faith, I don't think that should deter you from letting your kids have a little fun one night every year.
0: Right.
4: All my kids are going to be something scary this year, and that's what I want. I just want to do something scary this year.
0: Like, I know that's right.
4: It's just dressing up. It's not, I mean, if you believe in what you believe, you'll be okay.
0: Yeah. All right. She's like, I'm letting my kids dress up. What are they going to dress up as? You said they're going to be scary.
4: So we're going to be Pennywise. We're doing witches. We're going to be, one's going to be a vampire.
0: Damn.
2: But whatever happened to like a united front when it comes to the parents, you know what I'm saying? Like, we got to be on the same page, the same accord.
4: We do, but it's Halloween. It's not like we're discussing a different school and grades.
0: Right. I got you. Thank you very much for your call, Brit. Cynthia, please help me. Help me, girl. We're talking about what should this family do. This mom wants her kids to go out and enjoy Halloween, dress up scary, whatever. The dad says no. What should she do?
5: Now I agree with everything y'all were talking about. Like, so we're hoping our fall fest at our church, but I'm still going to take my kids to enjoy the experience to go trick-or-treating as well.
0: Mm-hmm.
5: But, I mean, they're not going to be nothing crazy. You know, they're going to be like Spider-Man, Toy Story. You know, just characters. It's still just, you know, keeping their imagination going and letting them have dress-ups.
0: So you think that the mama should just, like, get the husband, the daddy, just to calm down a little bit and let them do it for one day?
5: Yeah, I think they should compromise, but I think that they still should let the kids enjoy this experience. Okay. You know, you still got to learn how to do the light and the doctor's thing, you know?
0: I got you. Uh-huh. I love it. But let me tell you something. I was with somebody last night, and I said, what is your kid going to go as? And she said, popcorn. I like it.
1: That's cute.
0: It is.
1: That's too cute. I ain't going to lie.
0: Guess what I said? I said, she gave me an idea for my costume.
1: What's
0: so
1: it?
0: If y'all see me, I'm going to be popcorn.
1: Oh, no. Big ass colonel. Yeah. For real. My bad.
0: Okay.
1: I don't know when you going to pop.
0: All right, listen. This woman says that her husband now, they used to watch scary movies with the kids, and then now all of a sudden he's found religion a little bit, been going to church and everything, and now he doesn't want his kids to dress up as anything scary for Halloween, but she says it's only for one night and she wants him to.
2: Man.
0: Whose side do you agree with? What should she do? Let us know at 833 talk to Didi.
1: That's 833-825-5233.
0: It's Didi in the morning.
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7: There's some southbound delays on Route 8 heading into 95. 95 has a little bit of volume southbound heading into exit 44. Then it's heavy southbound by exit 5. Metro North is running on or close. With your New Haven traffic, I'm John Lynch.
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0: Good morning, Fairhaven and Orange. You're waking up with Dee Dee in the morning. And Daryl Huckabee on 94.3 WYBC.

0: morning. It's DD in the morning. You know it goes down in the DMs. Let's do this, y'all. Let's do it.
1: Oh, DD in the morning.
0: So a woman hit me up. She said, my husband has taken the fun out of Halloween for our two kids. She said, we always love to dress up for this holiday. She said, but after the death of his mom, he's gotten super religious and gotten deep into church. And she says, the kids brought up trick-or-treating. They want to go. She said, they want to dress up like Five Nights at Freddy.
2: Yeah.
0: She said, he started lecturing the 9 and 11-year-old about the evils and the satanic evils of Halloween. And she said, and he told the kids they can go to the church harvest fest or go to a pumpkin patch maze.
3: Mm. No.
0: And she said, the kids said that ain't fun enough for them. They don't want to go. They're mad. Should I side with my husband or fight for them to stay out and go trick-or-treating? Fight for your babies, girl.
3: No. Put up a united front with your husband and maybe next year they can do something.
0: By next year, they're going to be too tall to, and too grown to trick-or-treat.
3: You ain't, come on now. You know good and doggone well. You ain't never too tall or grown for a costume.
0: I was.
3: You still dress up to this day.
0: No, they told me, no, trick-or-treat. And I was like 9 years old. They go, and how old are you? Aren't you too old to be trick-or-treating?
3: Well, you a special occasion. You know, right. You look like Wimbenyama when you were coming. You a special situation.
2: Because I almost thought your name was Victor.
0: Okay, let's go to the phone. This is how'd I get in here? Grace, come on, girl. Talk to me. What do you think this mama should do?
4: I think the mama should side with the kids. I mean, I just got baptized last year, September, and I know in church they say, you know, you want to raise them up so they can know the word. And that's understandable. I do that with my kids, but this is one night, it's one day for them just to have fun. I don't think they should go over the top gore, but I think they should be able to have a good time. Side with her baby. Mm-hmm.
0: Thank you very much for your call. I appreciate it. Hey, good morning. Hi, Alex. Okay, so here what's going on. Here is the dad, and the dad now is saying to the kids, even though he used to watch scary movies with them, but now he's like, oh, no, he done found religion more and got more into church and everything. He doesn't want his kids to dress up as anything scary. She feels like they should, and he wants them to go to the church harvest and trunk or treat. She feels they should knock on doors and go door to door. What do you think this mama should do? She's like, do I side with my kids or my husband?
5: So I totally agree with everything that was said, but I think that there can be compromise. Mm-hmm. Someone who grew up in a church and with parents who had the same opposing views, I get it. I don't know if this is right or not, but my mom used to get me a costume and take me trick-or-treating, and then my dad would take me to the trunk-or-treat. So I think both can be done. Maybe they compromise on the costume,
3: yeah.
5: But I think that kids just want to have fun and create memories and participate in the things that their friends do. I don't think that it has an effect on knowing your faith or knowing who your Lord and Savior is. Right. I mean, it didn't for me. I think that you can do both and still be grounded in your faith. I think that I'm not going to speak on what a man is going to do in his own home, but I think that there can be compromise.
0: Yeah. Okay. Well, thank all you right. very much.
2: Hey,
0: you
2: girl. I'll just, here's thank another you. Good compromise, mm-hmm. man. Compromise with the dad, man. You know, maybe tone down the outfit, let them go trick or treat, and let them go at a certain time early and be home before all the chaos late on in the night.
3: So you want them to go trick or treating in daylight and dress up as what, Moses? I'm confused.
6: That's kind of cute.
2: Moses.
6: A 4-year-old Moses.
2: Let my people go.
3: And then just somebody bring a sprinkler around him, just like spray water.
2: Yeah,
3: or something.
2: Okay.
3: Yeah. Okay, that's
0: kind of cool. Right. All right. Well, listen, we appreciate all the calls. If you couldn't get through on the phone lines, hit me up at DD in the morning.
1: You're waking up with DD in the morning with Daryl Huckabee on the Rhythm of the City, 94.3 WYBC. Thank you.

0: All right, listen. Good morning. Dee Dee in the morning. I got to stop everything and get right to the hot topics because did y'all hear about Glorilla's sister? Bro-rilla, did y'all hear what this woman done did?
1: Yeah, bro.
0: This is, let's go.
2: Gotta cook.
3: Hot Topics. 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
0: 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All right, you guys, Stephen A. Smith is out here talking about my man LeBron James.
4: LeBron. Hey, he say he might get him another ring.
0: I say so.
5: I think that LeBron James is going to win a fifth NBA championship. I think within the next 2 years, these 2 years that he's committed to Philadelphia with Jaylen Brown, a 28-point-per-game scorer who's a former NBA champion and finals MVP. He's a stud. Tyrese Maxey is that dude. I definitely believe that within the next, this season or next season, the Philadelphia 76ers are going to win LeBron James, his fifth NBA championship.
0: JJ?
4: Yes.
0: What are your thoughts?
4: It's a chance. Mm-hmm. I'm going to say that. It's not guaranteed. It's definitely some strong teams out there. Mm-hmm. You're going to have to go through a lot of teams, man. You know, that West going to be, it's stacked. The East ain't no slouch. You know, you still got to go through New York. Mm-hmm. Now, on paper, yeah, you got the best starting five, man, but can you stay healthy? What your bench look like? I mean, it's some things that's going to make him, you know, hold him back, man, but they definitely have a shot. Mm-hmm. They are on the top tier of teams, could definitely win a championship. You never know, though. You never know.
0: All right, let's move. What?
1: I wonder if he does win that fifth one, would it convince him to stay another year?
0: Probably.
1: And change Mike for the sixth one, you know? Because, you know, that would be something that people compare him to. Yeah. He got five, but he ain't get six.
4: I like it. Mm-hmm. I like it.
1: I wonder.
0: Let's talk about 50 Cent. Boy, this man here is funny to me.
1: He was doing a podcast interview over the weekend, and they asked him some rapid-fire questions. And I thought it was really dope, some of his answers. And I kind of agree with him on at least one of them.
6: We're going to do something rapid-fire, okay? Right. Off the top of your head, okay? Quick questions, okay? And first thing that comes to your mind. Ready? Best business decision you ever made.
7: No marriage.
6: Worst business advice you ever received.
7: You can't listen to the lawyers.
6: First thing you bought when you started making money.
7: Sneakers, clothes.
6: Favorite luxury you've ever purchased.
7: I think it's the homes. It's the home.
6: One business you would wish you invested in early.
7: I'm invested now, but AI.
6: Actor you'd like the most like to work with.
7: I want Gerard Butler in one of my series.
6: More dangerous, having money or having or too much money?
7: No money is too dangerous. Too much, there's no such thing as too much money.
6: Man, that's how you manage it.
7: Your philanthropy turns on and you start doing things for people and it develops your influence that creates a legacy. Uh-huh. But when you have the ability to take it, to look out for other people or to make decisions that help other people, they, I think that your legacy is the strongest when people help people.
6: So last one, one word that describes 50 Cent.
7: Evolution, baby.
0: Wow.
1: Yeah.
4: Okay.
0: But I like what he's saying about legacy and about giving back. I really do.
1: 100%. Yeah, yeah. I agree with that.
0: It's
1: I also
0: interesting,
1: agree with
0: though. Let me just.
1: One.
0: Yeah, you do about that was the best business decision is marriage.
1: Yeah. Well, the best business decision he never made was
0: never
1: marriage.
0: Never made, yeah.
1: Yeah. Okay. I kind of agree with that one. What was you going to say?
0: I was going to really say this. It's interesting though because it makes you think about it. I told you guys I did something, the Good Soil Forum that Bishop T.D. Jakes had put on.
1: Mm-hmm.
0: And Tyler Perry. Yo. Was speaking last week. And one of the things he talked about was giving back. Here is a billionaire talk. I never hear that from Elon Musk, though. I never hear that from the top billionaire. Certain. Billionaire, you ever notice that?
1: Yeah. He's too busy trying to pay his baby mamas. Yeah. So they don't expose him.
0: Yeah. But and he's almost a trillionaire. You never hear him. Or even Jeff Bezos doesn't give a, they say his ex-wife gives more money to charity than he does. But some of them billionaires don't even think that that's their legacy. They just want more and more and more and more and more money.
1: Facts.
0: And to make us suffer.
1: Well, 50 Cent also was talking about some wedding plans that he had. He said if he did actually get married with another interview that he was doing, if he did actually get married, then he would have these two rappers at his wedding playlist.
8: Huh? Who would you want to perform at
7: Jay-Z,
8: your wedding?
7: Jay-Z is going to do my wedding. He's going to perform.
8: Jay-Z?
7: Of course.
8: Have you already asked him?
7: And him, Kanye, too. I have him, Kanye, if he's not banned.
0: No, he didn't.
7: If he's not banned at the time, he'll be there.
8: He's not banned. That would be a fun wedding.
0: This guy is trolling them.
1: He a character. He don't even like Jay-Z.
0: No, at all. At all.
1: Can't even stand Jay-Z.
0: And that's why he said it. He wants him to perform at his wedding.
1: Kanye, he might kind of tolerate. Jay-Z, he can't stand
0: I know Jay-Z is mad to my, what you think I'm going to perform at your wedding?
1: I bet Jay-Z don't say nothing.
0: He ain't going to say a word. Finally, can we just talk about Bro-Rilla, though? Y'all heard that Glorilla's sister. The Glorilla's sister now is rapping, y'all.
1: Yes, she is. She dropped a brand new banger too over the weekend.

0: Mm-mm. Off the word they talk shit, and we Mm-mm. really stand behind it. If you looking for an apology, uh-uh. I'm sorry, you won't
1: okay.
0: find it.
1: Okay, that's Glorilla's sister. Bro-rilla.
2: That's Bro-rilla.
1: Who's better?
2: Glorilla.
1: You think Glow's better?
2: Oh, yeah, for sure.
1: Okay.
2: You liked it?
1: I mean,
2: JJ, you liked it?
3: It wasn't bad.
1: It wasn't bad.
3: It wasn't bad. I'm going to be real. It wasn't bad.
2: I liked it.
3: I mean, I ain't going to download it.
1: All right, coming up, we're going to play our $1,000 minute game next. It's Dee Dee in the Morning.
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5: There's a little bit of volume on Route 8 southbound heading into 95. 95 a little slow southbound from exit 10 down through exit 5. No major delays on any of the other roadways so far this morning. No delays on the trains. Metro North is running on or close. With your New Haven traffic, I'm John Lynch.
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1: Good morning. It's Dee Dee in the Morning. Hey, real quick, I got to tell y'all something. Tomorrow we're going live again. Trey G Ooh. And I. I don't know. JJ's going to join us on YouTube live by accident. That's what it's called. Yeah. Live by accident.
3: Yeah. Out the blue. Not for real. With Dee Dee and Trey.
2: Out the blue.
1: Let me tell you something. Folks, we're watching it too. This is the crazy part.
2: Yeah.
1: Y'all been on YouTube to follow and watch us. So we're going to do it again live tomorrow. So you better go over there and subscribe to DEDE in the Morning and you will be able to see us.
3: And it's uncut now.
1: It's very much uncut.
3: Uncut.
1: Trey was sitting there with a do-rag on. I had no makeup on. And
2: a blue moon.
1: And a blue moon and a gummy.
2: Good boy.
1: And we were live for real.
2: Them eyes was low.
1: Yeah.
2: Her eyes
10: Boy, they were
3: shut
10: low.
3: Shut down. Newborns.
1: So we'll be on tomorrow live on YouTube, so make sure you look out for that. Real quick, Trey, what's trending?
16: 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Anthony Anderson is going to be hosting this year as well at the Soul Train Awards. 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So you can actually vote if you are a fan of R&B music for your favorite artist. So shout out to the Soul Train Awards, man, going down in November.
1: Very nice. Very nice. All right, listen, we got cash. 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All you got to do is answer 10 questions correctly. Play our game. 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
2: Good morning, everyone. I'm First Alert Meteorologist Jill Gilardi with your forecast. While we start off with clouds, a little bit of fog and mist, the best part is it's going away. We'll turn brighter and milder today. An early breeze. Temperatures climbing into the low 70s. Tomorrow, though, we will see more clouds, and it will be a little bit lower in the temperature department. Not too bad, though. And there could be a late-day isolated shower or storm.
0: 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Here's the latest WYBC traffic report.
3: Really quiet out there this morning. Just a little bit of volume on Route 8 southbound heading into 95.

0: 95 is pretty quiet, except for right by exit 5. It's a little heavy there. No major delays on the Merritt Parkway or Wilbur Cross. All the other roadways look good. Metro North is running on or close. With your New Haven traffic, I'm John Lynch.
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3: Hey, it's DD in the Morning with my guy, Daryl Huckabee. What you got for us?
4: Hey, DD, it's just after 9 o'clock. First, we got to shout out Terrence Jackson. He just slid through our DMs. He's a WYBC Hall of Fame listener that was inducted last year into the class of 2025. This year, we're looking to induct four new people, and last week, we announced the first of the four, Sonia Sherrod, being inducted this year into the class of 2026. And on Friday, we're going to announce the second person to be inducted this year into the class of 2026. 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Now, speaking of our community events, we got another one coming up Saturday, October 31st. It's the Halloween Trunk or Treat in partnership with the New Haven Youth and Recreation Department. That's happening from 11 a.m. until supplies last. And it's taking place in the Southern Connecticut State University parking lot at 114 Farnham Avenue right here in New Haven. 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Halloween Trunk or Treat, Saturday, October 31st. That's for us, DD. We got to dig in our pocket to give away some old cash. $1,000 minute game.
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0: Hey, good morning. It's Didi in the morning. I gotta talk to y'all about Jesus.
1: Huh.
0: And black people.
1: Oh, how I love the name Jesus.
0: Come on. Listen.
1: Oh, how Jesus. I love the name Jesus.
0: Now listen. Social media users now have, according to this, they said social media users now are sharing hilarious biblical examples to suggest that Jesus was black.
2: Okay, Lord. Come on.
0: It's black Twitter. Y'all ready?
2: Oh, Lord.
0: This is what they said. Not saying Jesus was black, but he did throw a party while having a warrant out for his arrest. Here we go, this is what folks on black Twitter are saying. How we knew Jesus was black. They said Jesus stopped a whole crowd to find out who touched his coat.
1: Who came up with what foolery is this? Who came
0: Hold
1: up
0: on.
1: With this?
0: They said, and think about it. You knew he was black because he got sold out by one of his homies.
1: Oh, Jesus.
2: That's a black move right there. Yeah, he's black.
0: Okay.
2: Yep.
0: All right.
2: Okay.
0: They said this. Ain't nobody bringing gold and incense for a white baby.
1: What?
0: Ain't nobody bringing no gold and incense.
1: And that is a black combination now. I will say that.
2: Yeah, we're going to use them incense.
1: Yeah.
2: All day.
0: Right, yes. Here it is. This is black Twitter saying these are ways we knew in the Bible that Jesus was black. They said a whole storm on the ocean and he was taking a nap. They said black people, we don't do all that moving around when it's storming.
1: Nah, facts.
2: No,
1: we get somewhere and sat down. Get somewhere
2: and
1: sat down.
2: The only thing we might do is look out the window and see how bad it is.
0: Now this one right here is going to be controversial. I don't know if y'all going to agree and people may have a problem, but this again is black
1: Lord.
0: Twitter said how you knew he was black.
1: No,
0: they
1: Lord.
0: Said his pops knocked a woman up and left another man to raise the baby.
1: See there? See there? Now you done took it too far. Now you done took it too far.
2: Man, that's dead wrong. Right?
1: I can't laugh at that one.
2: Yeah, not that one right there. Yeah,
1: he gonna ask you about that when you get up there too.
0: I'm just reading what black Twitter said.
1: He gonna say, why did you find it in your soul to read that one?
0: Here's another one. Had four brothers telling his story, but each one was different.
1: Oh God. Facts. Facts.
2: Yeah, you get in that room, boy, and they start, you know, questioning you, boy. Them answers come back a little fumble.
0: Yeah, they said again, these are ways you knew Jesus was black in the Bible. They said he aired the temple out for playing with his daddy.
1: Oh God.
2: He aired it out,
0: they said.
2: Oh, God. They smoking
0: okay.
2: Now.
0: They said,
1: we don't play by our daddy in the black community now.
0: Let me see what else they said. They said, oh, and he told his boy on Calvary with him, when you get to the door, tell him you with me.
2: Damn.
1: What?
2: Jesus had some pull, didn't
1: he? Shut up.
0: They said he showed up super late to visit Lazarus.
1: Oh, God.
2: Yeah.
0: They said he also basically threw himself a party before he got locked up.
1: You know what?
0: They said, you know he black for that one.
1: And he threw a dinner party, mm-hmm. too. You know how black people like dinner parties. With liquor. Mm-hmm.
0: They also said this, you knew he was black because he was riding all over Israel. They said on E, no food, no job. They said he got to the spot and said, no worries, we're going to make this pop off. Give me a couple of fish and some bread.
1: Stop.
0: He said, in fact, he touched a jug of water.
1: Uh-huh.
0: And then he said, let's get things cracking. And they said, that's how you knew he was black.
1: Not Jesus was black because he turned nothing into something.
2: Nothing into something.
1: Because he turned nothing into something. That's a sign.
0: They said, now that you mention it, he did say he would be right back. And then we never saw him again.
2: They said
0: we do that at every function.
2: Right. That's dead wrong.
0: Do we do that at every function though?
1: They call it an Irish goodbye though.
0: What is that?
1: It's when you leave and just don't tell nobody.
0: Okay.
1: You know what I'm saying?
0: They said, and then finally they said, this is how you knew Jesus was black. They said he knew Judas was wearing a wire and still passed him the bread.
1: Oh, Lord. Yeah.
0: Is that black?
2: That's how you try to move on right there.
1: It does seem very black.
0: Again, black Twitter said those are the signs in the Bible that we should know that Jesus was black.
1: Yeah. Okay. I'm not mad at it.
0: I'm not either.
1: He might be, but he might be though.
0: Thank you, black Twitter. Thank you very much. All right. It's Didi in the morning.
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4: There's some road work going on 95 northbound from exit 15 to exit 16. Southbound, there's delays from exit 10 to exit 5. Route 8 a little slow southbound heading into 95. Metro North is running on or close. With your New Haven traffic, I'm John Lynch.
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0: All right, so good morning. It's Didi in the morning. I got Trey G and comedian JJ Williamson with me, about to play the $1,000 minute game. We got us a contestant here in a second, but hold on, you guys. How much y'all think a cloud weighs?
1: A cloud weighs.
2: A weighs?
1: Right. Can we get a clue? Like,
0: No.
2: I'm gonna say about 9 pounds.
0: Huh? The cloud is 9 pounds.
2: You're about 9 pounds.
0: I don't know how true this is though. And so when I say this, I want Trey, can you Google? Somebody gonna have to Google.
1: Hell no, I can't, just say it.
0: According to what I'm reading, it says a cloud weighs around 1 million pounds.
1: That don't even sound accurate.
0: Roughly the equivalent of 100 elephants.
1: That don't even sound like it's right, but we'll go with it.
0: I don't know if I can believe that either. I never heard that a cloud weighs, a cloud looked like it's just a bunch of air almost, or condensation piled together, right? What is it exactly? I don't understand.
1: Yeah, I don't think it weighs 1 million pounds. You may be right. It says 1.1 million pounds is how much a cumulus cloud weighs. My God.
0: So we got hit by a cloud.
1: Oh, you out of there.
0: Oh, wait a minute. How come them things, planes be flying through them and this and that, and then you will see them and they don't look heavy?
1: Yeah, maybe they weigh differently. If you get hit by a cloud, you better call the law boss. I'm telling you right
0: now. All right, let's get into our game. Let's go, y'all.
3: You got the answers. We got that bread. $1,000 all for you with the $1,000 mini game. Exclusively on Didi in the Morning.
1: All right. Hello. Who is this?
4: Missy Anderson.
1: Missy Anderson.
4: Yes.
1: Missy Anderson. Okay. Tell me something about yourself, Miss Anderson. Oh, you got kids. What you doing up this early? You headed to work?
4: I'm just, getting some gas and getting ready to start work.
1: Ooh, I know that's right. You wait till in the morning to get your gas, Missy?
4: Sometimes.
1: Now, why you ain't handling that business at night? Cause you know when you stop in the morning, you might not stop.
4: Right. I just be trying to hear him get home this time.
1: I know that's right. Ain't nothing wrong with that. Well, look, we're going to try to get you this $1,000. Let's spin the wheel and see who we got for you, all right?
4: Okay.
1: Come on.
5: DJ. 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
1: All right, Missy, $10 is yours. I'm going to read you the 10 questions. All right, if you don't know the answer, just say pass, and then we're going to spin the block, answer it again, and we got to go fast, okay?
4: Okay.
1: All right, mama, let's go fast, and let's get paid. First question, what's the last thing you usually do before you leave the house for work?
4: Lock the door.
1: Are you more of a breakfast person, or do you wait for lunch to eat?
4: Breakfast, for instance.
1: How many planets are in our solar system?
4: 9.
1: Nope.
4: 7.
1: Mm-mm.
4: 12.
1: Mm-mm.
4: 10. Mm-mm. 5.
1: Pass. What year did the first Air Jordans release? What year?
4: 1982.
1: Ooh, no, close. Keep going.
4: 1983, 1984, 1985.
1: There you go.
4: 2000. If
1: someone's birthday is February 29th,
4: what is their
1: zodiac?
4: Oh, that would be a March.
1: It, Aquarius.
4: Pass. Ooh, I can't.
1: Pass. How old is Hector Denzel Washington? 57. That's all right. Not bad though. Let's see. You

0: one, two, three. You got 3 out of 6 is what it looks like. 3 out of 6, which ain't terrible, but it ain't great neither. The one you missed, how many planets were in our solar system? 8. 8 planets in our solar system. If someone's birthday is February 29th, what is their zodiac sign? A Pisces. And, Denzel. Yeah, Pisces. I know you said Aries, I think. And then, last one, we didn't really get to it. How old is actor Denzel Washington? Denzel is 71. So let's see. Like I said, you got 3 out of 6. That's $30, but we can't let you leave like that. We're going to give you that extra $50.
1: Okay.
0: All right.
1: Yay.
0: All right. Tell them that station they got you hooked up, mama.
1: DD in the morning.
2: Daryl Huckabee here with DD in the morning. Let's get a check of the roads with our latest WYBC traffic report.
3: There's some road work going on 95 northbound from exit 15 to exit 16. Southbound, there's delays from exit 10 to exit 5. Route 8 a little slow southbound heading into 95. Metro North is running on or close. With your New Haven traffic, I'm John Lynch.
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0: Good morning. Dee Dee in the morning with Trey G and comedian J.J. Williamson. We appreciate you listening. Hey, real quick, I got to tell everybody, you know, we've been going live. We've been going live on YouTube, and so we want you to make sure that you jump on YouTube and subscribe, Dee Dee in the morning, and yep, and you'll get a chance to see us go live.
1: Facts.
0: As we discuss what we will do the next day on the show.
1: Facts. Yes,
0: it's hilarious. It's really us at home. No dress up.
1: Yeah.
0: No makeup.
1: Real, no, raw, and uncut.
0: Yep. I may have a beer or a glass of wine in my hand.
2: Oh, Lord.
1: I might be in my draw.
0: Right.
1: Oh, no.
0: Trey has his do-rag on. We just want you to know, but we've been going live on YouTube. Follow us. All right. Subscribe to the YouTube channel.
1: Yeah.
0: All right. Trey G's here to tell us. What were you talking about? Oh, we were going to talk about the Dallas Cowboys and that dang quarterback messed up, they said.
1: Yeah.
0: Dak Prescott.
1: Another thing you might see in my crib in the background is some Cowboys, as JJ calls it, paraphernalia.
2: Yeah.
0: Paraphernalia, not paraphernalia.
1: Paraphernalia.
2: I looked it up.
0: All right.
1: Shut up. And you know, the Cowboys, they played, who was it they just played?
2: Tampa Bay
1: Buccaneers, and they took the L, right? Mm-hmm. Well, on the way to the back, Dak Prescott was going back to the locker room, and there was a guy who yelled out, "Embarrassing."
0: Yeah, now Dak is the quarterback, right? Yeah. He's the captain of the team?
1: Pretty much.
0: And we blame him when they lose?
1: He's the leader. You know what I'm saying? When they win, he get a lot of the credit. So when they lose, he get a lot of the blame.
0: Okay.
1: Yeah. Right? Yeah. Well, when he was walking back to the locker room, there was a guy who yelled out, "Embarrassing." Now, it was being speculated that this guy was a driver.
0: Mm.
1: Like, he was an employee of AT&T Stadium, which of course is where the Cowboys play.
0: Okay. Correct.
1: Now, there's been this whole thing over the weekend of people logging onto the internet saying, "Hey, I was the driver who said embarrassing to Dak Prescott."
0: Wait a minute. I've seen two different. I saw a black guy say he was the guy, and I saw a white guy. So who is? How many you see?
1: I saw two people as well. Uh-huh. One of them was also a younger black guy.
0: No.
1: And then there was a younger white guy as well.
0: Okay.
1: But I did see the ones that you sent me earlier. Also, this is one guy basically claiming to be the driver that got fired.
3: Hey, guys. Just wanted to hop on here and honestly take accountability for my actions last night. This morning, I got fired from my job at AT&T Stadium. I made a comment to Dak Prescott when he was walking back to the locker room. He heard me. Just honestly not my finest moment. Just want to, again, take accountability and apologize for this.
0: Uh-uh.
3: I'm going to be better. And if anybody's hiring, please let me know.
0: Okay.
1: Not if anybody's hiring. Let me tell you, though, how clout works on the internet. Once they saw that video, once they saw one of the videos, whichever one went viral first, everybody else started to come out with their own video. This is another guy who said he was the guy who got fired.
4: I wanted to come on here and publicly apologize to Dakota Prescott and the Dallas Cowboys. I didn't mean to call them an embarrassment. I didn't mean to call Dak your embarrassment. You're like one of the only bright sides of our team. I didn't want to get fired from my job. I love my job.
0: Uh-uh.
4: I love working for AT&T.
0: Stop it. I know he's acting.
1: Oh, God.
0: I can tell he was at. I know he didn't do it.
1: Okay. All right. Well, how about this next guy? He also says he's the guy that got fired for saying embarrassing to bro.
5: Hey, I just want to come on and say sorry to all the Dallas fans, Dak Prescott, et cetera. I'm the employee that yelled embarrassing as Dak walked by and looked at me.
0: Oh, God.
5: They let me go this morning. I'm not a Cowboys fan, but you know, I'm sorry. And if anybody was offended, I apologize, but, yeah, and if anybody's hiring, then, you know, I won't do that again. So, yeah.
0: Okay.
5: Sorry.
0: All right. Will the real shouter
2: stand
0: up? Please stand up.
2: All right, yeah, damn it. It was me.
1: I know it.
0: What the hell? Okay.
2: I'm for the show, do me.
1: Hold on.
0: There's more?
1: There's one more.
0: No.
1: There's one more. Unk had to put his little spice on it. This is the last guy who said that he was the dude who yelled out embarrassing.
6: Why didn't he take accountability? Why didn't he say, yeah, that was embarrassing? So anyway, I got fired, lost my job. All right, I'm out. On to a new gig.
0: Mm-mm.
6: If anybody hired, hey, let me know, man. Give me a good reference, okay?
1: Uh-oh.
6: All right, I'm out.
0: Mm-mm-mm.
1: Out of line, bro.
0: So who is it?
1: Nobody knows.
2: We have no clue.
1: It's like a bad episode of Life.
0: When, it is.
1: When they were talking about some honor pappy.
2: Right.
1: Might as well be the same situation, bro.
0: Who is it?
2: Everybody look at that baby, know it's mine.
0: Oh, God. All right. Thanks. Well, we'll see what happens by tomorrow.
1: Yeah,
0: maybe
1: fast.
0: The real one will step forward.
1: This is not what trend. It seems like online. Yeah. So don't believe no you see online, people.
0: All right. Thank you for that, Trey. It's Dee Dee in the morning.
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0: It's Dee Dee in the morning, and we got to take our last look at our hot topics, guys. We got to take our last look at our hot topics because we got to talk about what happened in some sports. We got to talk sports with JJ Williamson because I saw something online and I didn't understand what was going on. And he's going to explain something that was so disrespectful in sports that it's almost comical. Mm. Let's get into it. Here we go.
1: Turn this TV off.
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0: First, though, I got to talk about this. They got it on Black Millionaires. Anybody follow them online? Let me tell you why. They said this, shake my head. Do y'all remember the influencer Grant Bay out of Jacksonville, Florida? Grant Bay was her name.
3: Okay.
0: They said this woman, she was known as Grant Bay, and now, they're according to this, she's been convicted on 13 counts in a $2.9 million fraud and money laundering scheme that targeted minority women businesses. And she did this during the pandemic.
3: Wow.
0: They said her name was Grant Bay. And so they said a federal jury in Jacksonville has convicted Treshawna P. Graham, known as Grant Bay, on all 13 counts.
3: See?
0: That's wire fraud, conspiracy, and money laundering.
3: Yeah. You got to be mindful of some of these Instagram gurus that you find online like that, man.
0: So listen to what they said. They said she and her co-defendant operated a company that promised to help clients secure government grants in exchange for fees. However, evidence presented at trial showed that they never helped clients prepare grant applications or hire companies to obtain grants on their behalf.
3: Wow.
0: Instead, they used the stolen money to fund a lavish lifestyle. Guess what they purchased?
3: Huh.
0: Cars, jewelry, clothing, and other things.
3: The typical. Yep. The usual is what you're saying.
0: Oh, and then they gambled the rest of it away at the casino.
3: I was just gonna say, they did everything that's gonna wipe you out. Facts.
0: Yep.
3: Facts. But didn't this happen? It's two sides to every story. Didn't this happen a few years back with the trucking guru lady or something like that, right?
0: Something like that, allegedly.
3: Yeah, it was allegedly some charges or some things, some accusations that came out about them. Mm-hmm. So, man, it's always two sides to every story. You just got to be mindful.
0: Yeah.
3: You just got to do your research
0: on people. Yeah, everybody online acting like I've been doing this for years and you need to. It's all a scam, people.
3: Yeah.
0: It's a scam. Hey, the other thing we got to talk about would be in sports. I saw something online, JJ, and I'm trying to figure out what it was, where there was a guy walking and then another guy turns to him and looks out the back of his jersey.
4: Back of his jersey. So that happened yesterday with the Seattle Seahawks and the San Francisco 49ers. Now, the player you're talking about, his name is Mike Evans. Mike Evans used to be a wide receiver with the Tampa Bay Bucks, but now he played with the 49ers.
0: Mm-hmm.
4: And the player that you are referring to, his name is Trayvon Diggs.
0: Nuh-uh.
4: Stephon Diggs' younger brother.
0: Okay.
4: Now, Trayvon now played with the Seattle Seahawks, man. He's a cornerback. And he was just talking noise to Mike Evans. Mike was trying to ignore him, walking away, man, but he had to just turn around like, man, who are you? Who are you, man? Why are you talking to me? He did not know this man so bad. He had to turn his body around and look and see his name
0: on the
4: back of his jersey.
0: I saw that.
4: And Trayvon was like, man, get your hand off me, man. You know who I am. He's like, Mike Evans like, nah, I didn't know who you were.
3: That's
4: so I need to find out who is this disrespecting me, talking trash.
0: I didn't know if he felt like you in no position to disrespect me or talk to me like that.
4: That's one part, but he really didn't know who he was.
0: Damn.
3: It's so funny. Mike Evans did a post-game interview about it. Because they asked him about it in the post-game interview. And he basically said the same thing. He's like, yeah, me and Trayvon are lined up against each other plenty of times, but I'm like, who is this talking trash like this in this helmet?
0: Yeah. Because
4: Trayvon just really got picked up during the season.
0: So it's like, you ain't got no way to talk to nobody.
4: Yeah, for real. You
0: need to be happy to be out here.
4: Yeah, I'm telling you, you just got here. Man, hey, you ain't got your address changed yet.
3: That was the ultimate diss.
0: Who are you? Montel Jordan, he's talking about, I guess, did he say Drake sampled one of his songs?
3: Drake did. Drake has a song called Poppy's Home. You know, Montel Jordan has a song back in the day called Daddy's Home.
4: Mm-hmm. Okay.
3: You know, it's a ballad record, what he was saying. And he was sitting down with a podcast that JJ was recently on, and he said when Drake sampled that song, they actually were able to recoup the money.
5: After This Is How We Do It and Something for the Honeys, we actually dropped the third single off my first album that a lot of people don't remember, but it was a ballad. It was called Daddy's Home. And then fast forward, that song Daddy's Home, 30 years later, gets sampled by Drake. And on his Certified Lover Boy album, he has a song called Poppy's Home, which samples Daddy's Home. And him sampling that song from my first album accelerated my recoupment of all those 30 years. It accelerated it for me to finally recoup. It was 28 years later. crazy. 28 years later, I end up recouping my first album on Def Jam. Finally came out of the red into the black.
0: Wow.
5: 28 years later.
4: Wow.
5: With the help of Champagne Poppy.
0: Go ahead. Drake always helping somebody.
3: That's the Drake effect.
0: Yeah.
3: And people don't really like know that side of, of the Drake effect. They always see kind of him bragging and, you know, with women and all this, but he actually does help a lot of artists when he sample their music.
0: I love that.
3: Yeah. Or featured
0: him.
3: That's
0: nice to hear.
3: Yeah.
0: All right, y'all. Those are your hot topics. Now coming up, we're going to shut the show down and find out what exactly we learned today. It's Dee Dee in the Morning.
6: 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Here's the latest WYBC traffic report.
7: There's some road work going on 91 southbound from exit 17 to exit 15, on 95 on the northbound side from exit 15 to exit 16. There's construction going on. No major problems on the trains. Metro North is running on or close. I'm John Lynch with New Haven traffic.
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0: All right, we're done. The show's over. Let me see. Trey, what you remember we did today?
3: We learned that 50 Cent, he said that if he did have a wedding, which he doesn't plan on getting married, he would have Jay-Z and Kanye West to perform at his wedding. Like they his little bros or something.
0: All right. JJ?
4: And I learned that my man Stephen A. Smith said, you know what? It's a good chance that LeBron might get that fifth ring playing with them Sixers. So you never know.
0: Yeah. Let me see some other stuff. We found out some thieves stole 30,000 bottles of wine.
3: Yeah, they did. From an Italian winery. Yeah.
0: 30,000 bottles of wine. Let me see. What else did we find out? We also found out about Summer Walker now being sued by her label for $50
4: million. $50
0: million. Yep. And then we found out that Glorilla's sister, Brorilla, was secretly jealous of her sister because now Brorilla is a rapper.
3: Yeah, she rapping.
0: Y'all, Brorilla is rapping now.
3: And y'all say she don't sound bad.
4: It wasn't bad. I mean, I ain't finna download it.
0: But it ain't bad.
4: Yeah, it ain't bad. It ain't gonna be on the playlist.
0: All right. Listen, tomorrow on the show, get ready. Dope discussion, cash, laughs, and more. We're gonna meet you right back here on Didi in the morning. All right. So Daryl Huckabee is standing by. What's up, Huck?
14: All right, Didi, time to close out with a recap of what we learned here in New Haven, as well as throughout Connecticut and nationally on this Monday, October 12th, and Indigenous Peoples Day. Now, the first thing we learned is that beginning Thursday, Connecticut Department of Transportation will be replacing highway signs and renumbering exits on I-91 from New Haven to the state line. Here in Elm City, we learned that the New Haven Board of Alders Education Committee published a letter last Friday urging the Board of Education to undertake 16 high-priority actions to improve school facilities within the next 30 to 60 days. In Milford, we learned police there are investigating a series of alleged attacks targeting a homeless encampment near Lowe's on Old Gate Lane. In national news, we learned a pre-workout powder is being recalled over an illegal stimulant. Finally, we learned that AT&T data breach settlement gets final approval from a federal judge. Now, for details on these stories and everything we learned today, check out my Facebook page, Huck on Air. Make sure you stay connected and stay informed. All right, Didi, time to tap into our morning show birthday club. And let me start by saying happy birthday to my cousin, Donetta Giles. Also celebrating today is Terry Porter. Happy birthday to Lucy Prasad, Elena Smith, Margot Fields, Rudy Green. Oh, and another cousin of mine celebrating today, Kibra LaShawn Smith. Finally, happy birthday to a mother in the village that helped raise me, Phyllis Lindsay. Happy birthday, Aunt Phyllis. Now up next, we pass the mic to Wanda Coppice to kick off the workforce, followed

0: 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Make sure you stay locked in. So God willing, until we talk again tomorrow morning, enjoy the rest of your day. And as always, maintain positive thoughts and spread only positive vibes. Make sure you love yourself and please share that love with others. But above all, keep God first.
1: All right. Have a great day. And thanks for listening to Dee Dee in the Morning and Daryl Huckabee on 94.3 WYBC.

0: 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My name is Wanda Coppedge, gonna be here with you until 3 o'clock, holding you down while you're on the work grind, if you have to work today. Now it's Indigenous People Day, I know the schools are closed. You walk into the room, you gotta speak, otherwise that's rude. So good morning, say it back. Good morning, good morning, good morning. Your chance to get that ultimate kitchen appliance upgrade. The keyword you need to tell Daryl is coming up. Plus, many chances coming your way to get $1,000. That's all lined up for you today. All you got to do is stay locked in with me. Can't stop, won't stop. Little After 7 is coming up, so keep it where you got it.
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0: WYBC 94.3, The Rhythm of the City. I'm Wanda Coppedge. Your keyword to tell Daryl tomorrow morning for a Tuesday is spoon. What's that word for, Wanda? We are giving away the ultimate kitchen appliance upgrade. This is your chance to qualify to be a finalist and win a Frigidaire range dishwasher, microwave, refrigerator, courtesy of Arts Television and Appliance. You need to know the word to tell Daryl 8 a.m. tomorrow morning. And that word, once again, is spoon. Spoon. Block it in somewhere where you keep it safe and tell Daryl tomorrow. Good luck to you coming back on the other side with more great music from Miss Fantasia.
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0: It's the Rhythm of the City, 94.3 WYBC. I'm Wanda Coppedge. I have to say, shout out to June Redmond Smith. She is the, not only is she the proprietor of Linens over there on State Street, she has a wonderful event that she does, the organization Ordinary Women That Do Extraordinary Things. And there was an event that took place over the weekend, and I had the pleasure of being the MC for the event. When I tell you, it was absolutely amazing to hear a room full of women just come together in sisterhood and share their stories, share their testimonies. Absolutely wonderful. If you missed this event this year, don't miss it next year. That's all I can say. What'd you do this weekend? What'd you get into? I know yesterday was a little rainy. Hopefully you sat down and you watched something good on TV in addition to listening to YBC. Let me know what you watched. Coming up, I have more R&B plus another opportunity for you to win $1,000. All on the way.
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1: 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Our WYBC Chesler Student of the Month is Gabrielle Gabby Grant from Hampton. I met Gabby's mom at the event I was just telling you about that emceed on Saturday. Wonderful meeting her. Got a chance to chop it up with her. Put her onto some scholarships so that we could get Miss Gabby right for her first choice, which she said is North Carolina A&T.

0: UC Chesla Student of the Month. The winning student gets a framed certificate and a $50 Amazon gift card. That goes a long way. Some Music Monday. I have new music from Snow Allegra on the other side. Hey, it's Didi in the morning and Tuesday on the show.
1: 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What else you got, Trey G?
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It's 94.3 WIBC, the rhythm of the city on a Music Monday. I did tell you I was going to give you that Snow Allegra, but I think I'll wait till next Monday for that one because I want to keep it local. National recording artist, but straight out of Connecticut. Last week, I gave you Rahsaan Langley. This week, I'm going to give you Rue Williams, that is. I love this one right here, and I know you will too. Here it is on a Music Monday, Rue Williams, You.

0: Connecticut artist, Rue Williams. You should follow him on social media. He's on Facebook. He's on Instagram. It's called Rue Williams. And the latest song that you're going to hear from him is called You. And yes, we've played some of his others as well, Solo Obsession. But that's the latest one. Connecticut artist, if you do not show your own love, what are you doing? What's the point? Rue Williams. Let me know what you thought of the song. Hit me up on Facebook and more on the way. Hey, it's Dee Dee in the morning and Tuesday on the show.
1: 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What else you got, Trey G?
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0: Another great in hip hop that we lost way too soon. Big Pun, still not a player. I'm Wanda Coppedge on 94.3 WYBC, the rhythm of the city. Coming up, top of the 1 o'clock hour, another keyword to get you closer to $1,000. Plus, Usher and Chris Brown, news on their tour. I'll give you details on that. But right now, I have to remind you that you and I can have lunch together at D'Amato Seafood. D'Amato's, D'Amato's. Don't worry about how to say it. You know what I say. Just know where it is. It's 423 Whaley Avenue, New Haven. And just know that lunch is for free when you are a winner. Go to 943WYBC.com to enter to win, to have lunch. Me, you, and a guest. I hope to see you next. I have more R&B as we continue on this Monday afternoon right here on YBC.
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3: 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Ned Lamont is.
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1: 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Inside the 1 o'clock hour, I hope you texted that keyword to get your chance to win $1,000. But it won't have to be used to go see Chris Brown and Usher for their concert, because it's been canceled, or at least some of the dates. Let's get the details for the culture.
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1: Now, this is on the heels of that meltdown that Chris Brown had online. Remember I told you Chris Brown said he's the king of R&B? Chris Brown versus everybody else. Well, on the heels of that, we get this notification that Usher and Chris Brown have canceled 4 of their October concerts. Now, those are the only ones that have been canceled thus far, but they're citing the mental health of the tour company. They say organizers are citing concerns about the health and well-being of the touring party and the crew. They say the cancellations eliminate all 4 new markets that were just added during an 8-show expansion in August that promoters attributed to overwhelming fan demand. The cancellations were just announced on Friday of last week, October 9th, and they affect several of those scheduled performances in Baltimore, Cincinnati, Columbia, South Carolina, and Indianapolis. Those are the 4 thus far, and they're saying it's the crew. We'll see. But side eye Chris and Usher. Let's get it together. Check the full article over on Facebook, and I do have more music coming up from Usher Raymond after the break.
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0: 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Hope to see you there. Coming up next hour, you know what 2 o'clock hour brings you, right? Birthday love.
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0: 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You're celebrating your birthday today. Over on Facebook, Speak Green, happy birthday. Amy Lee, happy birthday to you. Love Edwina, happy birthday. Tanya Jeter Coleman and G-Nice Langley, happy birthday. Celebrate life. Celebrate you. Yes, you have music to help you get that two-step in. It's coming up after the break. Got a little bit of Kehlani and, as promised, that Ursha Rain. Hey, it's Dee Dee in the morning and Tuesday on the show.
1: 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Music Soul Child, Donnell Jones, and Slim from 112, Toyota Oakdale Theater. 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What else you got, Trey G?
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0: Party has been ran all through on a Monday. Closing out the midday workforce with you on Wanda Coppedge on the Rhythm of the City. 94.3 WYBC. Juan has more words for you so you can get that $1,000 or at least be in the running for it. 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All you have to do is stick around for it. 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Always back on the clock, back on a Monday. It's the start to my work week too. So thank you for locking in with me. Remember, family, you have life today. And because you have life, you have everything you need to reach your goal. You are one day closer to it. Don't give up on yourself. If you do, you miss the best part. And that's where you win. So please keep going and keep it locked. I'm Wanda Coppedge. Be well, be blessed. Be back with me tomorrow for the Midday Workforce, 10 a.m.
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The rhythm of the city. I'm Juan Castillo on a marvelous Monday. All right, it's time for giveaway the cash. 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

It was a tie yesterday. Crazy game, you know. We all saw it, you know, it was crazy. You know what I mean? Big up to DJ Cassidy. He put on quite a show this past weekend.

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0: 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Juan Castillo in the building. Hey, do you love YBC? 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All right, co-workers, I know a lot of y'all are Hall of Fame material, and I know you're working hard, and you deserve this. So, hey, go to our website and hook yourself up. That's what I'm talking about. Money Law, Raheem Devon, and her on the other side. Keep it locked.
1: Connecticut Governor Ned Lamont has shown up for us, cutting our taxes, lowering our health care costs, and funding free school breakfast so every child starts the day ready to learn.
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1: On November 3rd, it's our turn to show up for Governor Lamont. 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Fazio voted against lowering health care costs, against cutting taxes for working families, and against increasing education spending. Believe people when they show you who they are. Fazio is not on our side. Ned Lamont is.
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thanks to Road Ready Used Cars. And if you're looking for a nice ride, get on over there, man. I checked it out, man. 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That's what I'm talking about. All right, what we got going on?

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1: Tim and Bob. Bobby Valentino. 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

0: Bring Me Joy, Anita Baker. On the Rhythm of the City, 94.3 WYBC. Okay, birthday showers. We got to bring some joy to all this birthday love that we got to give out. Tanya G to Coleman, happy birthday. G Nice, my brother, G Nice Langley. I love you, man. Happy birthday, brother. Dean Howard Jr., happy birthday to you. Saria Nims Berry, happy birthday, Saria. Also, Tomorrow Burks, happy birthday. She got a great name, Tomorrow, right? It's beautiful. Also, Ty Scarman, happy birthday to you. Mo Rip Amos Fair, happy birthday. Rena Higgins, happy birthday to you. Kathy Smalls Gould, happy birthday. Deidre Davis, happy birthday to you. Dolores Horner, happy birthday. My son-in-law, Keith Blackman, my brother, happy birthday, man. Enjoy it. Yeah. My niece, Kebra LaShawn Smith. Happy birthday, Kebra. I know you're going to party today. Yeah, yeah. Okay. Keep it right here because we specialize in the love. It's YBC.
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0: 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What else you got, Trey G?
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1: 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Hey, big ups to my boy, Ricky Allen Drawn. He had a wonderful event this past weekend, man. It was off the hook, man. Congratulations, my brother. Yeah, I know you got some new music coming, and we're ready. Yeah. All right. Dave and Tems and LL and Beyonce and Guy on the other side. Keep it locked.
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Let's get the party started. See you at the bar, you was hardly talking. That's when I knew that your heart was scarring. Friends to lovers need a part to star in. Like, wait, babe, let me

0: 94.3 WYBC, the rhythm of the city. I'm Juan Castillo. I'm in my last hour, and you know I'm rocking it. I just gave you Michael, before that Jade, Chubb Rock, before that Treat 'Em Right. If you play Treat 'Em Right at the club, you know they're going to get up and dance, right? Now, straight ahead, I got Montel, Kalani, Johnny Kemp, Chris Brown, Heavy D, Renee, and Angela. Now, you know that's a heck of a lineup for you, right? But I owe it to you, because I'm almost gone. Yeah, this is my last hour. Stick around. Keep it fixed.
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1: On November 3rd, it's our turn to show up for Governor Lamont. 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Fazio voted against lowering health care costs, against cutting taxes for working families, and against increasing education spending. Believe people when they show you who they are. Fazio is not on our side. Ned Lamont is.
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0: That's Cam on 94.3 WYBC, the rhythm of the city, where yours truly, DJ Platinum, kicking off your evening jam. Happy Monday to you. Now, how was your weekend? Did you go out? Or maybe you stayed home and got some rest with the rain we had yesterday? Well, either way, we're going to shake it off on this Monday for the next 5 hours. Now, coming up, I have your local community news, national headlines, and entertainment hot topics. We're going to recap the NFL games from yesterday, and also getting a U.S. passport may soon get easier. You want to know how? You got to keep on listening, and I'll tell you all about it. I have Donnell Jones right after this.
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0: 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The winning student will get a framed certificate and a $50 Amazon gift card. Now keep it right here. I have some Janet Jackson on the way.
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